0: Connecting Josie to the globe, one stream at a time.
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1: 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I'm Malishwane Molawa with your first news bulletin of the day.
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1: A warrant officer attached to the Hawks in KwaZulu-Natal says intelligence officers do not generally engage in processing crime scenes. Carl Sender was back to testify at the Matanga Commission of Inquiry in Pretoria yesterday. He says if intelligence officers were to participate in crime scene processing, their identities would be exposed. Sender, who has extensive experience in drug busting operations, has focused on processes that police officers need to follow when called to crime scenes which have illegal drugs. He says they do have crime intelligence operatives that will come and observe what is happening, and there is a reason for that. He says they would then get feedback on their protocols that need to be observed, but there are also times when the information is passed where the operative doesn't want to be present at a particular crime scene as they do not want to be seen or located at that crime scene. Some undocumented immigrants say they have lost everything during the violence in Mossel Bay in the Western Cape over the past weekend. Families were displaced following unrest linked to allegations of illegal immigration. At least 55 structures were destroyed in the Asla Park informal settlement in KwaNongqaba, forcing many to flee. One of the displaced people, Silvino Chauke, says the attacks have affected both the documented and undocumented migrants. He says the attackers don't care if you have documentation, they just come and attack everyone. Meanwhile, rural communities in the Eastern Cape have added their voices to the mounting calls for undocumented foreign nationals to leave the country. They claim a number of foreign nationals are now infiltrating rural towns and villages. The communities are also accusing them of taking jobs that should be given to local youth who face a high rate of unemployment. Businesses say the government must enforce its policies on foreign nationals who do business in the country. National African Federated Chamber of Commerce chairperson in the OR Tambo region, Pumelele Matigiza, says government must ensure documentation of every foreigner in the rural areas. Still on the issue of undocumented foreign nationals, some South African bus operators are reporting a rise in the number of people traveling from South Africa to neighboring African countries. Bus owner Frank Hadebe says passenger numbers on his 65-seater bus have increased significantly from around 20 passengers per trip to at least 60. He says many travelers are also transporting personal belongings, including large household appliances such as refrigerators. He believes some passengers are leaving the country due to fears for their safety. Hadebe, who operates three trips a week from Durban to Zimbabwe, says he has seen an increase in the number of foreign nationals traveling back home since the start of anti-illegal immigration protests. However, he says despite the rise in outbound travel, there remains a steady flow of people still entering South Africa from Zimbabwe amid ongoing immigration-related tensions. We now take a quick look at today's expected temperatures in Johannesburg, where we find that morning temperatures will peak at 9 degrees Celsius, while afternoon temperatures will peak at 18 degrees Celsius. There will be partly cloudy to mostly cloudy skies throughout the day, clearing up towards nightfall. There is no rain expected today, and there is a light breeze blowing at 6 miles per hour from the western direction. And with this, we have come to the end of the news update for this hour. We meet again at the bottom of the hour for the news headlines, right here on 011 Radio, the Pulse of Josie.
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4: 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Blood was shed. This year marks the 50th anniversary of Youth Day. Throughout this month, let's honor the hundreds of school children who laid down their lives for the freedom South Africans enjoy today. 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
2: A very good morning. You are tuned into 011 Radio, the Pulse of Josie. I'm Maleshwane Molawa with your news updates. A new witness at the Matlanga Commission has testified that he found it unusual that Lieutenant Colonel Kenneth Jacobs asked him questions about destroying cocaine exhibits before they had been analyzed. Warrant Officer Peggy Sitedi, a forensic drug analyst at the South African Police Service, testified earlier yesterday about the 541-kilogram cocaine consignment stolen from Hawks premises in Port Shepstone in 2021. KwaZulu-Natal Legislature Speaker Nontembeko Boyce has confirmed that preparations have started for the process of swearing in a new National Freedom Party member in the legislature. This comes after the party expelled Mbali Shinga for misconduct and gross insubordination. In December, Shinga defied the party's instruction to vote in favor of a motion of no confidence in Premier Thami Ntuli, brought by the Umkhonto we Sizwe party. In other news, the South African Human Rights Commission, SAHRC, has raised concerns over a possible human rights crisis amid growing tensions linked to anti-illegal immigration protests in KwaZulu-Natal and other parts of the country. The commission says it is working with police and the United Nations agencies to prevent possible unrest, violence, and intimidation linked to recent marches. And finally, the Western Cape Education Department has closed all schools in the Eden and Central Karoo district for the next 2 days due to an approaching storm. The South African Weather Service has issued an orange level 8 weather warning for the area. And with this, we have come to the end of the news for this half hour. We meet again when the clock strikes 7 for a full news bulletin right here on 011 Radio, the Pulse of Josie.
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3: Good morning to all the listeners. It is after 6 on Wednesday, June 3, 2026. And as the city wakes up, the early morning commute is starting to gain momentum across the city. Here's your first look at the roads to help you navigate the morning rush. Starting in Protea Glen, interspace light delays on some R559 approaching Impala Road. There are those ongoing road rigs along the Golden Highway. That's between Zachariah Park and Devland. The delays traveling through those areas. And expect delays on the eastbound of Chris Honey Road. That's heading towards Dynamo and Street in Power Park. In Orlando, expect delays on Kamala Road approaching Clipsbury Valley Road. Also expect delays on Clipsbury Valley Road heading towards the N17 circle. On Ellis Mtoledi Road, anticipate delays on the northbound approaching Main Reef Road in Roodepoort, and traffic is slow on the eastbound of Randfontein Road. They're still in the Roodepoort area heading towards Gustav Street. In Princess, anticipate delays on the northbound of Corlett Avenue approaching on Deckers Road. Also anticipate delays on Jim Fisher Road and heading towards Bestendia Drive and Rampart Ridge. On Malibongwe Drive, expect delays on the southbound, that's towards River Road in Kaya Sand. And still on Malibongwe Drive, anticipate delays in both directions approaching Bayless Drive in North Riding and Oliver Note Avenue in North Weld. And travelling further south on Malibongwe Drive, the slow moving traffic in Sharon Lee is travelling towards President Fisher Road. On Winnie Mandela Drive, anticipate slight delays on the southbound in Magaliesig, that's approaching Monte Casino Boulevard and Leslie Avenue, and expect delays on Nazareth Road in Rivoli, that's travelling towards Main Reef Road. In Amalgam, expect delays on the eastbound of Main Reef Road from the Langlachter Traffic Department to Church Street. Anticipate delays on Soweto Highway in Boysens Reserve, travelling into Boysens, and anticipate delays on the northbound of Boysens Road in Selby South, that's approaching John Street. And there's an accident seen on the M1 North, that's at the double decker section in Central Joburg. This is adding pressure to the really slow moving traffic with delays from Boysens Road. Also expect delays on the M2 West heading towards the Crown Interchange, joining the M1 North. In Germiston, traffic is heavy on the N3 North, is travelling between Elands and Geldenese Interchange. Also expect delays on the N3 South between Modderfontein and Linksfield Road. In Midrand, there are delays on the westbound of Dale Road in Glen Austin heading towards Modderfontein Road. Also expect delays on the westbound of Olifantsfontein Road in Glen Austin and in Rogersfontein heading towards Allen and Pretoria Main Road. And still in Midrand, anticipate delays on the southbound of R55 heading towards Dumbarton Road in Blue Hills and Arthur Avenue in Cawthorne. For any complaints, incidents,

0: or reports of accidents, you can call 0800 002 587 or 011 375 5911. And this is Superintendent Xolani Fihla of JMPD reminding motorists to take it easy, drive safely, obey the rules of the road, stay buckled up, don't text and drive, and don't drink and drive.
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2: 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Blood was shed.
4: This year marks the 50th anniversary of Youth Day. Throughout this month, let's honor the hundreds of school children who laid down their lives for the freedom South Africans enjoy today. 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
0: Mamiri metso tso ke le shumela metso tsela seng hantle fela botsekeng a pele hora ena ya abosupa ena ke yona 011 Radio. 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
3: A very good morning. A new witness at the Matlanga Commission has testified that he found it unusual that Lieutenant Colonel Kenneth Jacobs asked him questions about destroying cocaine exhibits before they had been analyzed. Warrant Officer Peggy Sitsedi, a forensic drug analyst at the South African Police Service, testified earlier yesterday about the 541 kilogram cocaine consignment stolen from Hawks premises in Port Shepstone in 2021. Sitsedi told Commission Chairperson Justice Mbuyiseli Madlanga that it concerned him that Jacobs wanted a specific type of analyst to be involved in examining the exhibits. He says what he was explaining to him is that since the case came and was brought to the lab by an investigating officer, those cases are allocated to any analyst that is in the lab. Then the cases that they bring as crime since investigation are brought to the lab and registered, then they are allocated back to them. KwaZulu-Natal Legislature Speaker Nontembeko Boyce has confirmed that preparations have started for the process of swearing in a new National Freedom Party member in the legislature. This comes after the party expelled Mbali Shinga for misconduct and gross insubordination. In December, Shinga defied the party's instruction to vote in favor of a motion of no confidence in Premier Thami Ntuli brought by the Umkhonto Sizwe Party. The NFP plans to replace her with party leader Ivan Banza. Boyce says she has to consider the new list of candidates for the legislature submitted by the party before setting a date for the swearing-in ceremony. She says there is a list of the NFP that is on the record, and there is also a list by the NFP that was submitted yesterday. She says they are going to look and compare these two letters, and only then would they be responding to the NFP, probably because some of the letters came in late. In other news, the South African Human Rights Commission, SAHRC, has raised concerns over a possible human rights crisis amid growing tensions linked to anti-illegal immigration protests in KwaZulu-Natal and other parts of the country. The commission says it is working with police and the United Nations agencies to prevent possible unrest, violence, and intimidation linked to recent marches. Concerns have also been raised about the hate speech, unlawful conduct, and the risk of escalating instability ahead of the June 30th deadline set by some protesting groups. The SAHRC says it is monitoring the state's preparedness amid rising anti-immigration tensions in several communities. The commission says concerns raised during a recent human rights imbizo included migration issues and service delivery challenges. It has also engaged KwaZulu-Natal police and the United Nations agencies on allegations of criminal activity and the risk of potential unrest. The SAHRC says coordinated action is needed to protect vulnerable communities and maintain stability. Moving along, the Western Cape Education Department has closed all schools in the Eden and Central Karoo district for the next 2 days due to an approaching storm. The South African Weather Service has issued an orange level 8 weather warning for the area. Heavy rainfall and severe thunderstorms are expected from today in George, Knysna, Plettenberg Bay and Oudtshoorn. Western Cape Minister of Education David Meynier says his department was prompted to act in the interest of learner and teacher safety after consultations with the Provincial Disaster Management Center. Meynier says all other schools in the province will be open unless approval has been granted for closure, which will be done on a case-by-case basis. He says their default position is always to keep schools open and only close schools in exceptional circumstances, but they are mindful of the severity of the warnings in place. He says all schools are expected to open on Friday. And on this note, we take a quick look at today's expected temperature in Johannesburg, where we find that morning temperatures will peak at 9 degrees Celsius, while afternoon temperatures will peak at 18 degrees Celsius. There will be partly cloudy to mostly cloudy skies throughout the day, clearing up towards nightfall. There is no rain expected today, and there is a light breeze blowing at 6 miles per hour from the western direction. And with this, we have come to the end of the news for the hour. We meet again at the bottom of the hour for the news headlines, right here on 011 Radio, the Pulse of Jozi.
0: Asimohe, realeboa, utsile heng wanana, utsile khaitsidi akabana, ke maleshwane molawa, onarafari tabatina, tahora, yabusupa, realeboa, realeboa. Wala repala makarlo, yabubedi, ya The Morning Express, hadiwele, nzarasa maleba, Enigma and Mass Personnel, your recruitment partners. Kebunabat hezi ba, shwa, shwa, ba, ilongo, rabaisa, bo, netibaore, lenane urena, liakwana, lofase kantina.
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0: Maybe le re kena ka gore ka bona ka Johannesburg re boela re mohula hape mohlomphei a qolane fihla ke superintendent super.
4: Good morning to all the listeners. It is after 6 on Wednesday, June 3, 2026. And as the city wakes up, the early morning commute is starting to gain momentum across the city. Here's your first look at the roads to help you navigate the morning rush. Starting in Pretoria Glen, interspace light delays on some R559 approaching Impala Road. There are those ongoing road rigs along the Golden Highway. That's between Zachariah Park and Devland. The delays traveling through those areas. You can expect delays on the eastbound of Chris Honey Road. That's heading towards Dynamo and Street in Power Park. In Orlando, expect delays on Kumalo Road approaching Clipsbury Valley Road. Also expect delays on Clipsbury Valley Road heading towards the N17 circle. On Ellis Mtoledi Road, anticipate delays on the northbound approaching Main Reef Road in Roodepoort, and traffic is slow on the eastbound of Randfontein Road. They're still in the Roodepoort area heading towards Gustav Street. In Princess, anticipate delays on the northbound of Corlett Avenue approaching on Deckers Road. Also anticipate delays on Jim Fisher Road and is heading towards Besnadia Drive and Rampart Ridge. On Malibongwe Drive, expect delays on the southbound that's towards River Road in Kayasan. And still on Malibongwe Drive, anticipate delays in both directions approaching Bayless Drive in North Riding and Oliver Note Avenue in North Weld. And travelling further south on Malibongwe Drive, the slow moving traffic in Sharon Lee is travelling towards President Fisher Road. On Winnie Mandela Drive, anticipate slight delays on the southbound in Magaliesburg, that's approaching Monte Casino Boulevard and Leslie Avenue, and expect delays on Nazareth Road in Rivoli, that's travelling towards Main Reef Road. In Amalgam, expect delays on the eastbound of Main Reef Road from the Langlachter Traffic Department to Church Street. Anticipate delays on Soweto Highway in Boysens Reserve, travelling into Boysens, and anticipate delays on the northbound of Boysens Road in Selby South, that's approaching John Street. And there's an accident seen on the M1 North that's at the double-decker section in central Joburg. This is adding pressure to the really slow-moving traffic with delays from Boysens Road. Also expect delays on the M2 West heading towards the Crown Interchange, joining the M1 North. In Germiston, traffic is heavy on the N3 north. It's traveling between Elands and Geldenhuys Interchange. Also expect delays on the N3 south between Modderfontein and Lingsfield Road. In Midrand, there are delays on the westbound of Dale Road in Glen Austin heading towards Modderfontein Road. Also expect delays on the westbound of Olifantsfontein Road in Glen Austin and in Rogersfontein heading towards Allen and Pretoria Main Road. And still in Midrand, anticipate delays on the southbound of R55 heading towards Thambote Road in Blue Hills and Arthur Avenue in Cawthorn. For any complaints, incidents, or reports of accidents, you can call 0800 002 587 or 011 375 5911. And this is Superintendent Lanufihlo of JMPD. Reminding motorists to take it easy, drive safely, obey the rules of the roads, stay buckled up, don't text and drive, and don't drink and drive.
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0: 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I know what you want. 13 after 7 dumela house atswa kena re amohela ke Hardiwele at the Morning Express. 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

0: led a protest against the apartheid education system. Blood was shed. This year marks the 50th anniversary of Youth Day. Throughout this month, let's honor the hundreds of school children who laid down their lives for the freedom South Africans enjoy today. 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
3: 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Damn bro, this is so frustrating. 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

0: Josie. I'm Alshane Molawa with your news headlines. Suspended South African Police Service Organized Crime Unit member Fanny Nkosi is expected to learn whether he will be released on bail today. Nkosi has petitioned the Pretoria High Court to set aside the lower court ruling denying him bail. The lower court found his release could jeopardize the investigation, citing concerns that he could interfere with witnesses, evade trial, or tamper with evidence. The National Prosecuting Authority intends to re-enroll the fraud case against Johannesburg Development Agency CEO Themba Mathibe after it was struck off the roll. Mathibe walked free yesterday after the Alexandra Magistrates Court denied the state's request for additional time to conclude its investigation. The 29-year-old ANC Youth League member was arrested in January when police discovered a substantial sum of cash at his home. In other news, following its investigation into the Free State Government's bursary scandal, the Special Investigating Unit, SIU, said that the province is grappling with a deep moral crisis. The SIU released the findings of its three-year probe into the improper awarding of government bursaries in the province. Moving on to your international news, the World Health Organization, WHO, yesterday dramatically scaled back the number of suspected Ebola cases in Central Africa to 116, down from more than 900 previously reported, with 330 cases now confirmed. As of this past Sunday, WHO said 116 suspected cases of the deadly virus had been registered in the Democratic Republic of Congo. And with this, we have come to the end of the news updates for this half hour. We meet again when the clock strikes 8 for a full news bulletin right here on 011 Radio, the Pulse of Chosi.
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0: Oh yeah, pina kemona tena tema tema tle tsebele tsenye 011 radio the pulse of Josie Nati ona tsama le maclass le lazola ba re ba tla pina monate ba re e bongoza. 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
3: 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Blood was shed. This year marks the 50th anniversary of Youth Day. Throughout this month, let's honor the hundreds of school children who laid down their lives for the freedom South Africans enjoy today. 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
2: 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I'm Maleswane Molawa with your full news bulletin.
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2: A very good morning. Suspended South African Police Service Organized Crime Unit member Fanny Nkosi is expected to learn whether he will be released on bail today. Nkosi had petitioned the Pretoria High Court to set aside the lower court ruling denying him bail. The lower court found his release could jeopardize the investigation, citing concerns that he could interfere with witnesses, evade trial, or tamper with evidence. The state has strongly opposed his release, arguing that he failed to provide a satisfactory explanation for the more than 50,000 rand found in his home and over 300,000 rand allegedly flowing through his bank account. Nkosi is also accused of stealing and hiding police dockets to undermine investigations. He has spent 2 months behind bars and could be facing more jail time if the Pretoria High Court agrees with the lower court that he should not be released on bail. The disgraced organized crime unit member, currently on suspension, was allegedly found in possession of explosives, failing to safeguard firearms and ammunition. In addition, plans are afoot to incorporate theft and fraud, as well as defeating the ends of justice charges stemming from a case in Limpopo, where the state is alleging that Nkosi impersonated a head office official to illegally remove and confiscate dagga and a case docket. Given the serious nature of the charges, the onus rests on him to persuade the court that is in the interest of justice to permit his release on bail. The National Prosecuting Authority intends to re-enroll the fraud case against Johannesburg Development Agency CEO Themba Mathibe after it was struck off the roll. Mathibe walked free yesterday after the Alexandra Magistrates Court denied the state's request for additional time to conclude its investigations. The 29-year-old ANC Youth League member was arrested in January when police discovered a substantial sum of cash at his home. His case is linked to procurement irregularities at the Johannesburg Social Housing Company, where he previously served as chief operating officer. The NPA had been given 5 months to search Mathibe's electronic devices and finalize its investigation. When the matter returned to court yesterday, the state requested more time. However, Magistrate Rainier Boshoff rejected the application and struck the case off the roll. But NPA spokesperson Abraham Mohlatlule said that this is not the end of the matter. He says the NPA is engaging with the South African Police Service to expedite outstanding investigations with a view to re-enroll the case as soon as it is reasonably possible. The NPA also noted that it is concerning that no formal inquiry was made by the court to ascertain the reasons for the investigation delays. In other news, following his investigation into the Free State government's bursary scandal, the Special Investigating Unit, SIU, said that the province is grappling with a deep moral crisis. The SIU released the findings of its three-year probe into the improper awarding of government bursaries in the province. The investigation found that several senior officials were involved in irregularly awarding bursaries to students, costing the state millions of rand. Acting SIU head Leonard Lekgetho said corruption appears to have become normalized within some parts of the government. He says the SIU's investigation has exposed not just maladministration, but a moral failure, a collapse of civic duty and ethical leadership. Officials turned opportunity into exploitation and service into self-interest and violated the trust of the people and the vision of the country's democracy. Moving now to your international news, the World Health Organization yesterday dramatically scaled back the number of suspected Ebola cases in Central Africa to 116, down from more than 900 previously reported, with 330 cases now confirmed. As of this past Sunday, WHO said 116 suspected cases of the deadly virus had been registered in the Democratic Republic of Congo, down from 906 late last week. Some 321 cases have now been confirmed in the DRC, including 48 deaths, while 9 confirmed cases have been registered in neighboring Uganda, including 1 fatality. And with this, we have come to the end of the news for the hour. We meet again at the bottom of the hour for the news headlines, right here on 011 Radio, the Pulse of Chozi.
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4: Good morning to all the listeners. The morning rush is now in full swing and we are seeing heavy volumes across all major arteries leading into the CBD, into the Sandton, Randburg and Midrand areas. Starting on the N12 West, there's an accident scene that's before Cape 43 in Lanesia. Please be on the lookout for that. Anticipate slight delays and please approach with caution. And there are those ongoing road wrecks along the Golden Highway in Zachariah Park, La Jolla, Eldorado Park and Devland. Expect delays traveling through those areas. And expect delays on the eastbound of Chris Honey Road heading towards Dynamo and Nicholas Street in Power Park. On Elisomtsoledi Road, there are delays on the northbound heading towards Main Reef Road in Roodepoort. This is true to road rogues there. They're still in the Roodepoort area. There's slow moving traffic on Randfontein Road East from Nictomi Boulevard to Gustav Street. Traffic is also slow on Progress Road in Problem Park. This is between Corlett Avenue and Prosperity Road. And expect delays on the northbound of Corlett Avenue in Princess heading towards Ndeokas Road with further Delays are on the eastbound of Ndirkas Road heading towards the Oswald Road in Royal Road Park. In Maritzburg, anticipate delays are on Albertina Sisulu Road, that's towards Arthur Matthews Avenue. Also expect delays on Harmony Street in Westbury, heading towards Perth Road. Anticipate slight delays in Florida North and in Florida Glen, that's on Gordon and Hendrik Borgita Road. And in Constantia Cliff, there are delays on William McCall Drive approaching Hendrik Borgita Road. Rand Park Ridge, expect delays on Jim Fisher Road as towards Bayes and the Deer Drive. Also expect delays on Aisterhoe Drive heading towards Malopo Road. In Noratang, there are delays on Witkopen Road between Hyperion Drive and Riverbend Road. On Malibongwe Drive, expect delays on the northbound as towards Boundary Road in Kayasan. Also expect delays on the southbound as towards River Road. And travelling further south, there are delays in North Riding and in Sharon Lee. That's towards Bayles Drive, Mahogany Street and the N1. And on the N1 north, there are delays travelling between Bayes and the Deer and Malibongwe Drive. Expect delays on the southbound of Cedar Road in Four Ways, heading towards Four Ways Boulevard. In traffic is occurring on the southbound of Winnie Mandela Drive in Magaliesburg, with delays from Witkopen Road to Leslie Avenue. Expect heavy delays in Lone Hill and Paulshof, that's on Witkopen Road East and Main Road South, with further delays on the southbound of Main Road heading towards Sloane Street in Bryanston. In Sunning Hill, expect some delays on the westbound of Witkopen Road towards Riverina Road. Expect delays on the southbound of Riverina Road heading towards 10th Street in Edinburgh. And in Bryanston, expect delays on Brumfisher Drive at Main Road and Homestead Avenue. In this current traffic on Republic Road eastbound and Blair Gowrie, expect delays heading towards Jan Smuts Avenue. Expect delays on Dunner Road and Glen Eagles Road in Emerentia, that's heading towards Berry Hadsock Avenue, with further delays on Victor Road and 6th Street, that's in Greenside and in Parkhurst, and on Glen Eagles Road heading towards Gears Avenue. In Westcliff, there are delays on Westcliff Drive heading towards Jan Smuts Avenue, and anticipate delays in Richmond and in Parktown on Berry Hadsock Avenue, Napier and Empire Road. And expect heavy delays in Langlachdan and Rivoli, with traffic queuing on Main Reef Road East and on the northbound of Nazareth Road. Expect delays on the northbound of Cranwood Road in Teta from Amethyst Road to the Soweto Highway overpass heading towards Cran. And in Boysens Reserve, expect delays on Soweto Highway travelling into Boysens. In Offerton, expect delays on Offer Road and Cross Street and Truro Road. There are delays on the northbound of Boysens Road in Selby, heading towards Trump Street. And traffic is heavy on the M1 north, with delays travelling between Boysens Road and Jan Smuts Avenue. We'll also expect heavy delays on the M2 west, travelling towards the Crown Interchange, joining the M1 north. Traffic is slow on the eastbound of Smith Street, heading towards the M1 overpass in Bramfontein, and expect delays in Harton, with traffic queuing on St. Andrew Road and in both directions on Harton Drive. And in Sandton, expect delays on the M1 north and southbound off-ramps as onto Grayson Drive. Also expect delays on Andrew Street in Weinberg, that's heading towards the M1. Then there are delays on Catherine Street in Barlow Park, heading towards Grayson Drive. On the M1 south, the traffic is slow. This is from the Buckley Interchange travelling towards Woodmead Drive and on the End Allen Road. And in Country View, anticipate delays on the eastbound of Olifantsfontein Road heading towards Lever Road and the N1. And there are delays on the southbound of R55 heading towards Arthur Avenue in Cawthorne. And travelling further south, anticipate delays on Pitts Avenue in Kyalami heading towards Allendale Road. For any complaints, incidents, or reports of accidents, you can call 0800 002 587 or 011 375 5911. And this is Superintendent Lani Fihlo of JNPD. Reminding motorists to take it easy, drive safely, obey the rules of the road, stay buckled up, don't text and drive, and don't drink and drive.
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6: Goedemorgen klas, kom ons leer wiskunde in Afrikaans.
9: I know, we're tired.
0: It was on a Wednesday, date June 16th, 1976, where the youth of South Africa led a protest against the apartheid education system. Blood was shed. This year marks the 50th anniversary of Youth Day. Throughout this month, let's honor the hundreds of school children who laid down their lives for the freedom South Africans enjoy today. This Youth Month, 011 Radio celebrates the you in youth. We are the heartbeat of the youth. The pulse of Josie.
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2: 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I'm Alshani Molawa with your news headlines. Organizers of the June 30th

0: to set aside the lower court ruling denying him bail. The lower court found his release could jeopardize the investigation, citing concerns that he could interfere with witnesses, evade trial, or tamper with evidence. In other news, the South African Human Rights Commission, SAHRC, has raised concerns over a possible human rights crisis amid growing tensions linked to anti-illegal immigration protests in KwaZulu-Natal and other parts of the country. The commission says it is working with police and the United Nations agencies to prevent possible unrest, violence, and intimidation linked to recent marches. In other news, KwaZulu-Natal Legislature Speaker Nontembeko Boyce has confirmed that preparations have started for the process of swearing in a new National Freedom Party member in the legislature. This comes after the party expelled Mbali Shinga for misconduct and cross insubordination. In December, Shinga defied the party's instruction to vote in favor of a motion of no confidence in Premier Thami Ntuli by the Umkhonto weSizwe Party. And with this, we have come to the end of the news updates for this half hour. We meet again at the top of the hour 9 for a full news bulletin right here on 011 Radio, the pulse of Josie.
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6: 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fresh from school no experience needed for these positions so ke batho ba ile gore ro ba Kenya mo go ba di lecturers ba kgone go ba le the experience ya go bereka so ba o ba ruta from scratch or rather the lecturers but it's on job training so batla ba bereka ba gola like lecturers but as the junior lecturers so those that have passed the accounting degrees ga honors ga the honors they are more than welcome to apply as long as you've got honors certificate. You can send us your certificates and your CV. Remember, even if you don't have any work experience, you can apply. You send us that CV, your qualification, and your transcript. The most important thing, the transcript, we need to see or the module, the repository gets a feel or repository young, so that we know what the module is a thing. So those that have honors, first the tertiary qualification ka honors. Please send us your transcript and your CV. Though this one is for Cape Town, so anyone that's staying in the Cape Town side or Western Cape, they can send us their CV and more their qualification. So as long as the modules that we are doing more accounting, the taxation, the auditing, financial accounting, and more management accounting. It's not there, but more your honors degree, only have you have passed these modules now specifically. So as long as you are proactive and eager to learn, and you want to be on a job market, you are willing, you can send us your CV for this one, go Cape Town. So they can send the CV and more their transcript and their qualification, if somebody told you, more recruitment at enigma-mass.co.za. And they can also call our landline or 010-065-4721. They are an honors graduate in accounting based in Cape Town. They've sent their CV, and then we check out whether all the information are detailed enough for the application or honor which is appeal. On the same breath, Cape Town, we are also looking for code 10 drivers with a minimum of 3 years driving code 10 trucks experience. Even if no driver depart with Korea, you are more than welcome to apply for this one. As long as you are based around the Cape Town area, around that side, you are more than welcome to apply. When I look at 10 driver's license, the valid PDP, 3 years experience, maybe a career driver or a driver, the code 10 trucks, being a 4-ton, 8-ton, 6-ton, any, like we said, even the back is a career, it's fine. You can also send us your CV or recruitment at enigma-mass.co.za, and also call us or notify, or I'm a code 10 driver based in Cape Town, 010-065-4721. And then it's like when I would choose a moon. So but we're Cape Town now give one more Cape Town this week.
4: Daddy. Banke monyetla, banke monyetla batho ba Cape Town. 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
6: 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I currently Lozena, however, I got on a month before or 2 months before you renew them. 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
2: 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I'm Malshani Molawa with your full news bulletin.
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2: A very good morning. Suspended South African Police Service Organized Crime Unit member Fanny Nkosi is expected to learn whether he will be released on bail today. Nkosi had petitioned the Pretoria High Court to set aside the lower court ruling denying him bail. The lower court found his release could jeopardize the investigation, citing concerns that he could interfere with witnesses, evade trial, or tamper with evidence. The state has strongly opposed his release, arguing that he failed to provide a satisfactory explanation for the more than 50,000 rand found in his home and over 300,000 rand allegedly flowing through his bank account. Nkosi is also accused of stealing and hiding police dockets to undermine investigations. He has spent 2 months behind bars and could be facing more jail time if the Pretoria High Court agrees with the lower court that he should not be released on bail. The disgraced organized crime unit member, currently on suspension, was allegedly found in possession of explosives, failing to safeguard firearms and ammunition. In addition, plans are afoot to incorporate theft and fraud, as well as defeating the ends of justice charges stemming from a case in Limpopo, where the state is alleging that Nkosi impersonated a head office official to illegally remove and confiscate dagga and a case docket. Given the serious nature of the charges, the onus rests on him to persuade the court that is in the interest of justice to permit his release on bail. The National Prosecuting Authority intends to re-enroll the fraud case against Johannesburg Development Agency CEO Themba Mathibe after it was struck off the roll. Mathibe walked free yesterday after the Alexandra Magistrates Court denied the state's request for additional time to conclude its investigations. The 29-year-old ANC Youth League member was arrested in January when police discovered a substantial sum of cash at his home. His case is linked to procurement irregularities at the Johannesburg Social Housing Company, where he previously served as chief operating officer. The NPA had been given 5 months to search Mathibe's electronic devices and finalize its investigation. When the matter returned to court yesterday, the state requested more time. However, Magistrate Rainier Boshoff rejected the application and struck the case off the roll. But NPA spokesperson Abraham Mohlatlule said that this is not the end of the matter. He says the NPA is engaging with the South African Police Service to expedite outstanding investigations with a view to re-enroll the case as soon as it is reasonably possible. The NPA also noted that it is concerning that no formal inquiry was made by the court to ascertain the reasons for the investigation delays. In other news, following its investigation into the Free State Government's bursary scandal, the Special Investigating Unit, SIU, said that the province is grappling with a deep moral crisis. The SIU released the findings of its 3-year probe into the improper awarding of government bursaries in the province. The investigation found that several senior officials were involved in irregularly awarding bursaries to students, costing the state a million millions of rand. Acting SIU head Leonard Lekgetho said corruption appears to have become normalized within some parts of the government. He says the SIU's investigation has exposed not just maladministration, but a moral failure, a collapse of civic duty and ethical leadership. Officials turned opportunity into exploitation and service into self-interest and violated the trust of the people and the vision of the country's democracy. Moving now to your international news, the World Health Organization yesterday dramatically scaled back the number of suspected Ebola cases in Central Africa to 116, down from more than 900 previously reported, with 330 cases now confirmed. As of this past Sunday, WHO said 116 suspected cases of the deadly virus had been registered in the Democratic Republic of Congo, down from 906 late last week. Some 321 cases have now been confirmed in the DRC, including 48 deaths, while 9 confirmed cases have been registered in neighboring Uganda, including 1 fatality. And with this, we have come to the end of the news for the hour. We meet again at the bottom of the hour for the news headlines, right here on 011 Radio, the Pulse of Chozi.
0: It's a letter, Camarora, Yabrobong, Jolly Trokena Tabinsalon Wallo, Jolly. 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
0: Re lebuwa ntate Manzini, re lebuwa haholo mohlomphehi. 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Soup.
4: Good morning to all the listeners. The morning rush is now in full swing and we are seeing heavy volumes across all major arteries leading into the CBD, into the Sandton, Randburg and Midrand areas. Starting on the N12 West, there's an accident scene that's before Cape 43 in Lanesia. Please be on the lookout for that. Anticipate slight delays and please approach with caution. And there are those ongoing road wrecks along the Golden Highway in Zachariah Park, La Jolla, Eldorado Park and Devland. Expect delays traveling through those areas. And expect delays on the eastbound of Chris Honey Road heading towards Dynamo and Nicholas Street in Power Park. On Elisum Toledi Road, there are delays on the northbound heading towards Main Reef Road in Roodepoort. This is true to road rogues there. They're still in the Roodepoort area. There's slow moving traffic on Randfontein Road East from Nick Tumi Boulevard to Gustav Street. Traffic is also slow on Progress Road in Hubble Park. This is between Corlett Avenue and Prosperity Road. And expect delays on the northbound of Corlett Avenue and Princess Head in Selby, heading towards Trump Street. And traffic is heavy on the M1 North with delays traveling between Boysens Road and Jan Smarts Avenue. We'll also expect heavy delays on the M2 West, traveling towards the Crown Interchange, joining the M1 North. Traffic is slow on the eastbound of Smith Street, heading towards the M1 overpass in Bramfontein, and expect delays in Houghton with traffic queuing on St. Andrew Road and in both directions on Houghton Drive. And in Sandton, expect delays on the M1 north and southbound off-ramps as onto Grays and Drive. Also expect delays on Andrew Street in Wynberg that's heading towards the M1. Then there are delays on Catherine Street in Barlow Park heading towards Grays and Drive. On the M1 south, the traffic is slow. This from the Buckley interchange travelling towards Woodmead Drive. And on the N3 north, expect delays in Germiston. This from Elands to Geldenhuys interchange. Anticipate delays on the westbound of Allendale Road in Midrand is approaching Pretoria Main Road. In Glen Austin, the delays on Dale Road. Also expect heavy delays in Rogersfontein and in Glen Austin. That's on Pretoria Main, Olifantsfontein and Allen Road. And in Country View, anticipate delays on the eastbound of Olifantsfontein Road heading towards Lever Road and the N1. And there are delays on the southbound of R55 heading towards Arthur Avenue in Cawthorne. And travelling further south, anticipate delays on Pitts Avenue in Kyalami heading towards Allendale Road. For any complaints, incidents or reports of accidents, you can call 0800 002 587 or 011 375 5911. And this is Superintendent Lani Fihla of JNPD. Remind motorists to take it easy, drive safely, obey the rules of the road, stay buckled up, don't text and drive, and don't drink and drive.
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0: Ele shumele motsolomonga kamara ohora ya borobong. Dear Hadiwele, please keep my identity anonymous. I'm a 34-year-old woman from Gauteng. I've been married for 11 years and my husband is a good man. He provides for the family. He does not drink excessively and he's a good father to our children. The problem is that I no longer love him. About 8 months ago, I reconnected with a man I dated before I got married. We started talking as friends, but now I find myself thinking about him all the time. He says he still loves me and believes we were meant to be together. Nothing physical has happened between us, but emotionally, I feel like I have already left my marriage. What makes this worse is that my husband has no idea. Every day he tells me how much he loves me and he talks about our future together while I'm secretly wondering if I'm married to the wrong person. Should I stay in my marriage because of my vows, my children and the life we built together? Or should I follow my heart and pursue the man I cannot stop thinking about? Am I selfish or even considering leaving? Anonymous. 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
1: Goedemorgen klas, kom ons leer wiskunde in Afrikaans.
2: It was on a Wednesday, date June 16th, 1976, where the youth of South Africa led a protest against the apartheid education system. Blood was shed. This year marks the 50th anniversary of Youth Day. Throughout this month, let's honor the hundreds of school children who laid down their lives for the freedom South Africans enjoy today. 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
0: At 23 after 9, Akiona 011 Radio, The Pulse of Jersey. 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
3: A very good morning. You are tuned into 011 Radio, the Pulse of Josie. I'm Alshani Molawa with your news headlines. A warrant officer attached to the Hawks in KwaZulu-Natal says intelligence officers do not generally engage in processing crime scenes. Carl Sender was back to testify at the Madlanga Commission of Inquiry in Pretoria yesterday. He says if intelligence officers were to participate in crime scene processing, their identities would be exposed. Meanwhile, a new witness at the Madlanga Commission has testified that he found it unusual that Lieutenant Colonel Kenneth Jacobs asked him questions about destroying cocaine exhibits before they had been analyzed. Warrant Officer Peggy Sitsedi,

0: released on bail today. Nkosi has petitioned the Pretoria High Court to set aside the lower court ruling denying him bail. The lower court found his release could jeopardize the investigation, citing concerns that he could interfere with witnesses, evade trial, or tamper with evidence. And finally, following his investigation into the Free State Government's bursary scandal, the Special Investigating Unit, SIU, said that the province is grappling with a deep moral crisis. And with this, we have come to the end of the news for this half hour. We meet again one last time for today at the top of the hour 10 for a full news bulletin right here on 011 Radio, The Pulse of Jozi.
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3: 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Blood was shed. This year marks the 50th anniversary of Youth Day. Throughout this month, let's honor the hundreds of school children who laid down their lives for the freedom South Africans enjoy today. 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
4: 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The Pulse of Jozi.
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1: You are tuned into 011 Radio, the Pulse of Josie. I'm Malishwane Molawa with your full news bulletin. A very good morning. A warrant officer attached to the Hawks in KwaZulu-Natal says intelligence officers do not generally engage in processing crime scenes. Carl Sender was begged to testify at the Madlanga Commission of Inquiry in Pretoria yesterday. He says if intelligence officers were to participate in crime scene processing, their identities would be exposed. Sender, who has extensive experience in drug busting operations, has focused on processes that police officers need to follow when called to crime scenes which have illegal drugs. He says they do have crime intelligence operatives that will come and observe what is happening, and there is a reason for that. He says they would then get the feedback on their protocols that need to be observed, but there are also times when the information is passed where the operative doesn't want to be present at a particular crime scene, as they do not want to be seen or located with that particular crime scene. A new witness at the Madlanga

Commission has testified that he found it unusual that Lieutenant Colonel Kenneth Jacobs asked him questions about destroying cocaine exhibits before they had been analyzed. Warrant Officer Peggy Sitsedi, a forensic drug analyst at the South African Police Service, testified earlier yesterday about the 541 kilogram cocaine consignment stolen from Hawke's premises in Port Shepstone in 2021. Sitsedi told Commission Chairperson Justice Mbuyiseli Madlanga that it concerned him that Jacobs wanted a specific type of analyst to be involved in examining the exhibits. He says what he was explaining to him is that since the case came and was brought to their lab by an investigating officer, those cases are allocated to any analyst that is in the lab. He says then the cases that they bring as crime scene investigators are brought to the lab and registered, then they are allocated back to them. In other news, suspended South African Police Service Organized Crime Unit member Fanny Nkosi is expected to learn whether he will be released on bail today. Nkosi had petitioned the Pretoria High Court to set aside the lower court ruling denying him bail. The lower court found his release could jeopardize the investigation, citing concerns that he could interfere with witnesses, evade trial, or tamper with evidence. The state has strongly opposed his release, arguing that he failed to provide a satisfactory explanation for the more than 50,000 rand found in his home and over 300,000 rand allegedly flowing through his bank account. Nkosi is also accused of stealing and hiding police dockets to undermine investigations. He has spent 2 months behind bars and could be facing more jail time if the Pretoria High Court agrees with the lower court that he should not be released on bail. The disgraced organized crime unit member, currently on suspension, was allegedly found in possession of explosives, failing to safeguard firearms and ammunition. In addition, plans are afoot to incorporate theft and fraud, as well as defeating the ends of justice charges stemming from a case in Limpopo, where the state is alleging that Nkosi impersonated a head office official to illegally remove and confiscate Daha and a case docket. Given the serious nature of the charges, the onus rests on him to persuade the court that is in the interest of justice to permit his release on bail. And finally, following its investigation into the Free State Government's bursary scandal, the Special Investigating Unit, SIU, said that the province is grappling with a deep moral crisis. The SIU released the findings of its 3-year probe into the improper awarding of government. The investigation found that several senior officials were involved in irregularly awarding bursaries to students, costing the state millions of rand. Acting SIU head Leonard Lekgetho said corruption appears to have become normalized within some parts of the government. He says the SIU's investigation has exposed not just maladministration, but a moral failure, a collapse of civic duty and ethical leadership. Officials turned opportunity into exploitation and service into self-interest and violated the trust of the people as well as the vision of the country's democracy. And with this, we have come to the end of the news for this hour and to the end of my shift. Tumaule Mohlaudi will be with you at the bottom of the hour for the news headlines right here on 011 Radio, the Pulse of Chosi.

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2: 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Let's go.

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Condolences to the family, condolences to the music family worldwide. Ka nnete ke ka tsela e re thakgolang jalo the Urban Wave letsatsing lena la kajeno. 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Re kena jalo go the Urban Wave TUW 1022, you know the deal, and it is a beautiful Wednesday. Ke Wellness Wednesday he ka bo laboraro tena re bua everything soft life, everything well-being. Because they say your health is your wealth. Aona le bophelo bo botle a o ruile tsohle ngwaneso. Imagine having di milioni tsa kirini mara bophelo bona bo botle dololo. 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So we maintain your well-being today on Wellness Wednesday. Go batla o le ngata ka nnete, ke na le baitebegeleng gore ba tlotla tsetsa gore lenaneo lena e be seo le tlamehang gore le be sona. Kickstarting the Wellness Wednesday immediately after the news headlines. Antinelo o teng with our life coaching skills on Wellness Wednesday, and then kagolong ya bobedi Nes Hermansi le ena o teng. We're talking all things men's mental health awareness today, and of course le ka nkane hora ya pele le teng moeti wa ka re tlabentse re bua ka tsona tseno. 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

What's up, guys? King of the South, aka Young King. You're listening to my girl Clarks on the Ebon Wave. Let's go.

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Happiness ke Kelly Khumalo 011 Radio The Pulse of Josie 10:30. It'll find all our news headlines and then of course we ride along right here on the Urban Wave 10:22. If it's just tuned in, welcome because you're right on time. 10:35, Auntie Nelo will be there with our life coaching skills. When is our need about Rafaela House Suti? How ye guy kapokai? Kehlani, you should be there.

0: You should be right here on the Urban Waves with us, riding this wave until 2 o'clock. This is Kehlani. You should be here. Ke libito la pina me ona erbea metsotsong e mashume a mararo ka morora ya le shume re fumana dihlotsa ditaba re ntano hatela pele ka lenano la the Urban Ways ho seng ha letsatsi la la boraro le ho gedi ya phuputane hlolang fela matsatsi a mararo. News headlines, the Urban Wave continues after this.
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2: 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I'm Malashwane Molawa with your news headlines. The new witness in the Senzo Meyiwa trial, Colonel Butomngani Khumalo, has disputed claims that accused number 2, Bongani Ntanzi, was a suspect in a 2018 murder case in KwaNongoma, KwaZulu-Natal. Ntanzi was informed about the KwaNongoma case at the time of his arrest in 2020. Meanwhile, at the trial of 3 people accused of stealing approximately $580,000 from President Cyril Ramaphosa's Phalaphala farm is expected to resume in the Modimolle Regional Court in Limpopo this morning. The matter was postponed last week to allow the defense to retrieve the cell phone of accused number 1, Emanuela David, which had been confiscated by the investigating officer and needed to be collected from Pretoria. In other news, the National Prosecuting Authority will pursue the complaint against the retired Mpumalanga Chief Magistrate Thuletu Tonjeni. NPA spokesperson Keiza Khanyago says they will also approach the Provincial Regional Court President to assign another magistrate to hear the appeal regarding the contempt of court and arrest warrant issued against State Prosecutor Mkhuseli Ntaba. And finally, police have arrested a 23-year-old suspect in connection with the death of a teenager in Mossel Bay in the Western Cape. Ntlamulo Sambo was stabbed to death in the early hours of Sunday morning amidst unrest against undocumented foreign nationals in the KwaNongqaba township. And with this, we have come to the end of the news update.

0: reprise version of You Are the Reason. Callum Scott, Mona Zamajolo, Leona Lewis, You Are the Reason. Ke Libito Lapina, we are rushing over to Antinello. That's about our naive health. I think like a geno, how are we building healthy boundaries? Yeah, building boundaries, but being better about it. So we're about to build better boundaries with Antinello. Antinello, good morning and welcome to your Wellness Wednesday, this beautiful Wednesday.
1: Good morning, my beautiful people. I hope you are all well. Yet another Wednesday.
0: Yet another time that the Lord has made. Antinello, today we are building better boundaries, my dearest.
1: Most definitely, we are building better boundaries this week.
0: Mm-hmm. Please take it away and tell us more.
1: All right. So, Proxy, we are building better boundaries today.
0: Mm-hmm.
1: We are actually going in the direction of knowing what belongs at work and what belongs at home.
0: Mm-hmm.
1: You know, because we've all been told to bring our whole selves to work. But let's be real. Some parts of ourselves should stay strictly off the clock. Today, re tlo bua ka how to be a great colleague without oversharing your life.
0: Mm-hmm.
1: Now, building a boundary around your personal life looks different depending on your job, but thing is exactly the same. Okay, pumana hore, you were trapped in a Zoom meeting.

0: waiting for a client to join, and then you decided to get a breather in the break room. You decided to go and get coffee. And in that 30 minutes, although it's a coffee, you started sharing some of the legal hurdles that you're going through at home. Or
1: Okay.
0: maybe you are there with your co-workers, working side by side, and then you decide to vent a little about the manager. Next thing, that when only a little venting session between you and your co-workers has gotten you into your supervisor's office because also
1: What's it?
0: your manager.
1: Mm-hmm.
0: Yes. So this is why I felt today we need to speak about what belongs at work and what really doesn't have to be at work. I mean, your co-workers are your teammates, but they are not automatically your therapist. So you need to treat your personal information
1: Yeah,
0: like
1: vent
0: currency.
1: somewhere else. Mona lite fela lebe productivity, and that's it.
0: And that's it. You treat your personal information like currency. You don't spend it everywhere. So, how do we keep it professional without sounding like we are cold or
1: Yeah,
0: emotionless
1: or being
0: robots?
1: too uptight.
0: Yes. So I have a little thing, I call it a safe conversation toolkit. It's a bit of a look at traffic light.
1: Okay.
0: There are green light kind of topics you can speak about in the workplace. Those are sports, movies, weekend hobbies. Let end weekend hobbies, when you tread carefully, you don't speak about your painting the town red kind of behavior. They don't exactly reflect you well as a working personnel. You can talk about the weather.
1: Auntie
0: You can,
1: Nelo,
0: yes.
1: Moratu waka, it's that time. So, can you just hold that thought and then go to work a robot in a rona? I got it all to say a whole lot. Mushumungere to say somewhere, get a filter, you know. So please hold on the line. We're going to rush into a quick commercial break, and then we are on about building better boundaries immediately after this.
0: Sure thing.
1: All right. Commercial break. Antinello is on the line with our life coaching skills. Bona. What goes, what stays?
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1: Re khutla jalo he ka papatsong mo mamedi metsotso ele e ya le shumele metso e rubedi ra ho renya le shumele botso bonga. And on the line we still have Antinello, and now we were getting straight down deep into the issue of building those better boundaries. Antinello, over to you, my dearest.
2: Thank you very much. So we were speaking about this traffic light system guiding our conversations at work. I said we have the green light topics, sports, movies, weekend hobbies, and weekend hobbies, you become very careful. And then weather, traffic, and food. You can talk about, you know, a new restaurant all day long. At least that one won't get you into trouble.
1: Yes.
2: And then we have the yellow light ones. These yellow light ones are, you proceed with caution when you come to them. You can speak about your family, but there is my kid started school today. That is a thing you can speak about. It's okay. But saying, and I feel like I'm up to here with that is pushing in the wrong direction, because really, and then the red light topics, these ones you should not speak about. Don't talk about your personal finances. Don't talk about politics, because don't speak about your religion, because there are people of different religions in different workplaces. Don't bring your relationship drama, and don't speak about deep medical details. You need to keep these things out of the workplace. So that is the basic of how I think maybe re tla tseba ho intsha ka ga ditaba. Eh, re ke se dule mo sebetseng re thotse, but we need to be careful about what we discuss.
1: Okay, so tseding tsona ke di hloka some filtering. Otherwise, o tla iphumana o so dutsi ka mane ka officing e re sa ithabeleng ho thwe ke ho thwe no reng hantle. And kana kono le iqoqile le theile ka ofela Antinello.
2: I lost you a bit, Mratua Waka Onore.
1: Eh, kine kiri kane kwa wili, kwa kile kwa ufela as colleagues, as co-workers, li kwa kile la itea kwa ufela, but who brought the topic is now what matters and who matters. Eh, how so wamani kapili ho stulo semulim.
2: There's a friend of mine that once told a co-worker, Amotepa, that they are looking for a new job. Aukwa supervisor, knowing these things that we're going to another job that this person is looking for in detail. Who knows at local level? So when we get what we say, then it is better. If per se a co-worker starts digging into your business, what do you do? Because later you do not want to be rude. So here's my answer to that question. Just pivot. If somebody asks, say, for example, I noticed you looked stressed. Is everything okay at home? Your reply must be, no, it's just the usual work stress. Thank you for asking. Did you finish that inventory report? Are you okay? When you do that, you are acknowledging. You are acknowledging Osounder, I live very concerned about you. And then you change
1: you swiftly
2: the topic.
1: Move on.
2: Yes, you pivot back to work. You need to be that diligent, because kana kongwe it comes kana to motho really asks questions about you because I genuinely concerned about you all born. I think it's going to bring up a conversation, but it's going to trigger a conversation that really should not be in the workplace in the first place.
1: Okay. I know, Redutile Wenonganesu Antinelo, and for today you have been very helpful. It was insightful as usual. Thank you so much for your time. Let's do this again next week, Wednesday. Enjoy the rest of your week. Moradua Warun.
2: Have yourselves a blessed one, Baradua Baga, until we meet again.
1: Thank you, Antinelo. Bye.
2: Bye.
1: All right, Reto Jalo here with our life coaching skills with Auntie Nello right here on 011 Radio, the Pulse of Josie. And ending the conversation, it is now the time that we are going to ride along to 11 o'clock. 11 o'clock, Hafmana Ditaba Tse Feletseng, Hankam Routing here, Rekena Jalo, Karolong, Ya Bubedi, Elena Neolina, Morita Wisen Anjalo, Lines Ramans, Lita Tinglina, Laka Jeno, Adele, Chasing Pavements.

0: Ke Adele, Pavement ke lebitso la pina ke na le motswalle wa ka mona slash brother slash yeah some of the people who really made sure that I got out of trouble growing up. So he's celebrating his birthday today, and I'm going to try as much as I can to get a hold of him as a surprise. Kana go ngwa tsebo go surprise e ka surprise le mong a yona, but let me try and surprise this brother of mine on radio. All right, I got him. Happy birthday to you. 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
1: Ke a itebohela hlobo letsatsi le monate le wena mosebetsing wa ho kgaitsedi.
0: Thank you wena ngwane so bye bye
1: bye bye.
0: Thank you. 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So yes, he tried to keep me out of trouble. I was a very troublesome one. Coming up, I was very that was me back then. But kim hole on agenda, guys, kim hole. 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Ariki bone hek, but of it alumna reajal horing ya di tabal. Just like this. And okay, Monica Arnold's Angel of Mine.

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1: Good morning. Suspended South African Police Service Organized Crime Unit member Fanny Nkosi is expected to learn whether he will be released on bail today. Nkosi had petitioned the Pretoria High Court to set aside the lower court ruling denying him bail. The lower court found his release could jeopardize the investigation, citing concerns that he could interfere with witnesses, evade trial, or tamper with evidence. The state has strongly opposed his release, arguing that he failed to provide a satisfactory explanation for the more than 50,000 rand found in his home and over 300,000 rand allegedly flowing through his bank account. Nkosi is also accused of stealing and hiding police dockets to undermine investigations. He has spent 2 months behind bars and could be facing more jail time if the Pretoria High Court agrees with the lower court that he should not be released on bail. The disgraced organized crime unit member, currently on suspension, was allegedly found in possession of explosives, failing to safeguard firearms and ammunition. In addition, plans are afoot to incorporate theft and fraud, as well as defeating the ends of justice charges stemming from a case in Limpopo, where the state is alleging that Nkosi impersonated a head office official to illegally remove and confiscate dagga and a case docket. Given the serious nature of the charges, the onus rests on him to persuade the court that it is in the interest of justice to permit his release on bail.

The National Prosecuting Authority intends to re-enroll the fraud case against Johannesburg Development Agency CEO Themba Mathibe after it was struck off the roll. Mathibe walked free yesterday after the Alexandra Magistrates Court denied the state's request for additional time to conclude its investigations. The 29-year-old ANC Youth League member was arrested in January when police discovered a substantial sum of cash at his home. His case is linked to procurement irregularities at the Johannesburg Social Housing Company, where he previously served as chief operating officer. The NPA had been given 5 months to search Mathibe's electronic devices and finalize its investigation. When the matter returned to court yesterday, the state requested more time. However, Magistrate Rainier Boshoff rejected the application and struck the case off the roll. But NPA spokesperson Abraham Mohlatlule said that this is not the end of the matter. He says the NPA is engaging with the South African Police Service to expedite outstanding investigations with a view to re-enroll the case as soon as it is reasonably possible. The NPA also noted that it is concerning that no formal inquiry was made by the court to ascertain the reasons for the investigation delays. In other news, following its investigation into the Free State Government's bursary scandal, the Special Investigating Unit, SIU, said that the province is grappling with a deep moral crisis. The SIU released the findings of its 3-year probe into the improper awarding of government bursaries in the province. The investigation found that several senior officials were involved in irregularly awarding bursaries to students, costing the state millions of rand. Acting SIU head Leonard Lekgetho said corruption appears to have become normalized within some parts of the government. He says the SIU's investigation has exposed not just maladministration, but a moral failure, a collapse of civic duty and ethical leadership. Officials turned opportunity into exploitation and service into self-interest and violated the trust of the people and the vision of the country's democracy. Moving now to your international news, the World Health Organization yesterday dramatically scaled back the number of suspected Ebola cases in Central Africa to 116, down from more than 900 previously reported, with 330 cases now confirmed. As of this past Sunday, WHO said 116 suspected cases of the deadly virus had been registered in the Democratic Republic of Congo, down from 906 late last week. Some 321 cases have now been confirmed in the DRC, including 48 deaths, while 9 confirmed cases have been registered in neighboring Uganda, including 1 fatality. And with this, we have come to the end of the news for the hour. We meet again at the bottom of the hour for the news headlines, right here on 011 Radio, the Pulse of Chosi.

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9: 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I'm Malishwane Molawa with your news headlines. The new witness in the Senzo Meyiwa trial, Colonel Butomngani Khumalo, has disputed claims that accused number 2, Bongani Ntanzi, was a suspect in a 2018 murder case in KwaNongoma, KwaZulu-Natal. Ntanzi was informed about the KwaNongoma case at the time of his arrest in 2020. Meanwhile, at the trial of 3 people accused of stealing approximately $580,000 from President Cyril Ramaphosa's Phalaphala farm is expected to resume in the Mudimule Regional Court in Limpopo this morning. The matter was postponed last week to allow the defense to retrieve the cell phone of accused number 1, Emanuela David, which had been confiscated by the investigating officer and needed to be collected from Pretoria. In other news, the National Prosecuting Authority will pursue the complaint against the retired Mpumalanga Chief Magistrate Thuletu Tonjeni. NPA spokesperson Keiza Khanyago says they will also approach the Provincial Regional Court President to assign another magistrate to hear the appeal regarding the contempt of court and arrest warrant issued against State Prosecutor Mkhuseli Ntaba. And finally, police have arrested a 23-year-old suspect in connection with the death of a teenager in Mossel Bay in the Western Cape. Ntlamulo Sambo was stabbed to death in the early hours of Sunday morning amidst unrest against undocumented foreign nationals in the KwaNongqaba township. And with this, we have come to the end of the news updates for this half hour. We meet again near the top of the hour for a full news bulletin right here on 011 Radio, the pulse of Josie.
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0: Rale bahleshwane mamedi re ntse re le ka rokarolo ya bobedi top of the hour tla gotla hape Malishwane Molawa a re fetsona di felletse, and then we get into the third row of the show mo go tlekenang jalo pisanong ya ka ya bobedi ya letsatsi le la kajeno Cottrell now and always re le felletse jalo ditaba tsa rona le shotsino

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0: Goedemorgen klas, kom ons leer wiskunde in Afrikaans.
1: It was on a Wednesday, date June 16th, 1976, where the youth of South Africa led a protest against the apartheid education system. Blood was shed. This year marks the 50th anniversary of Youth Day. Throughout this month, let's honor the hundreds of school children who laid down their lives for the freedom South Africans enjoy today. 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

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It is a Wellness Wednesday right here on the Urban Wave 011 Radio, the Pulse of Josie, and we are going to get into the third row of the show. Mo re tla bang le moeti a o selong bolelo ka ditaba tsa tlang ka tsona he letsatsing lena la kajeno. Still, for your well-being, hotle mo mametseng 011 Radio, o le hona teng. Re ke fete he, re a ho renya ditaba. Set it off.

0: too.
1: Ke Dax ka pina e bitswang Place of Peace. Me yona re beya jalo ho reng ya le shumele metso medi ditaba tsa hora ena di a latela.
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3: You are tuned into 011 Radio, the Pulse of Josie. I'm Alshani Molawa with your full news bulletin. A very good day. The new witness in the Senzo Meyiwa trial, Colonel Butomngani Khumalo, has disputed claims that accused number 2 Bongani Ntanzi was a suspect in a 2018 murder case in KwaNongoma, KwaZulu-Natal. Ntanzi was informed about the KwaNongoma case at the time of his arrest in June 2020. However, he has only appeared in court in relation to the Meyiwa murder case. Khumalo has been called to testify in the High Court in Pretoria and shed light on the KwaNongoma matter and its significance to the state's case against Ntanzi. One of the Senzo Meyiwa murder investigators, Sergeant Vusmusi Mohane, testified previously that the arrested accused number 2, Bongani Ntanzi, was arrested in connection with a murder case in KwaZulu-Natal. That testimony came under intense scrutiny yesterday. Defense counsel Sipora Mosepele called a new witness to challenge the evidence linking Ntanzi to other criminal investigations. Khumalo testified that the only case registered under Nongoma case number 163 of 10/2018 is a possession of a firearm case. Meanwhile, the trial of 3 people accused of stealing approximately $580,000 from President Cyril Ramaphosa's Phalaphala farm is expected to resume in the Mojimole Regional Court in Limpopo today. The matter was postponed last week to allow the defense to retrieve the cell phone of accused number 1, Emanuela David, which had been confiscated by the investigating officer and needed to be collected from Pretoria. David, along with siblings Floriana and Delinasho Joseph, is on trial for allegedly stealing money that was hidden in a sofa at the farm in February 2020. The defense told the court that David's cell phone's iCloud storage is full and that an expert is needed to access the device without deleting information that could be used as evidence. The defense wants to use data from the phone to show that David was able to purchase a house in Johannesburg using money from a divorce settlement received while he was working as a security guard in 2016. The state is expected to begin cross-examining David. His co-accused, Floriana and Delinasho Joseph, are also expected to testify. In other news, the National Prosecuting Authority will pursue the complaint against the retired Mpumalanga Chief Magistrate Tuletu Tonjeni. NPA spokesperson Keiza Khanyago says while also approaching the Provincial Regional Court President to assign another magistrate to hear the appeal regarding the contempt of court and arrest warrant issued against State Prosecutor Mkhuseli Ntaba. Tonjeni issued an arrest warrant for Ntaba, who failed to attend a bail hearing for taxi boss Joe Sibanyoni and his co-accused at the Kwaggafontein Magistrates Court. The matter of Sibanyoni, Bafana Sindani and 2 others was then struck off the roll in the Kwaggafontein Magistrates Court last week. This prompted the NPA to lodge a complaint against her with the Magistrates Commission and also re-enrolled the matter. Khanyago says the National Prosecuting Authority has submitted the complaint with the Magistrates Commission and the complaint was more about the conduct of a magistrate. And finally, police have arrested a 23-year-old suspect in connection with the death of a teenager in Mossel Bay in the Western Cape. Ntlamulo Sambo was stabbed to death in the early hours of Sunday morning amidst unrest against undocumented foreign nationals in the KwaNongaba township. Police spokesperson Novela Potelwa says the suspect will appear in court soon. Police have, however, said that Sambo's killing was not related to the unrest. Western Cape Police Commissioner Lieutenant General Thembisile Phathekile says preliminary investigations suggest that Sambo's killing may not have been directly linked to anti-immigration violence, but rather to a separate incident that occurred during the unrest. He says regardless of the motive, violence against fellow residents cannot be tolerated. CAM has returned to the area and there is a strong police presence. And with this, we have come to the end of the news for this hour. Tumaole Mohlaudi will be with you at the bottom of the hour for the news headlines right here on 011 Radio, the Pulse of Josie.

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0: Goedemorgen klas, kom ons leer wiskunde in Afrikaans.
1: I know we're tired. Watinda tina,
2: watinda banga sogu. It was on a Wednesday, date June 16th, 1976, where the youth of South Africa led a protest against the apartheid education system. Blood was shed. This year marks the 50th anniversary of Youth Day. Throughout this month, let's honor the hundreds of school children who laid down their lives for the freedom South Africans enjoy today. This Youth Month, 011 Radio celebrates the you in youth.
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0: and it goes like.
1: And it goes something like this. It's Giyaki on 011 Radio, the Pulse of Josie, the Urban Wave on a Wellness Wednesday, the 3rd of June, 2026. Giyaki Forever is the name of the song. Top 30. In fact, headlines, and then we ride along to the last hour of the show. But now, like I did say, I am on a manned hunt for Sis Nombulelo. I did send send out a search party, and she's here.
2: I've been found.
1: Yeah, no, she's here. I don't want to disappoint. If I say somebody, I'm having a conversation, whether telephonically.
2: Yes.
1: So if I don't find you, I go on a manhunt and then come back and say, AWOL. She went AWOL. Oh, she's here. So luckily for us, you are here.
2: Yes, ma'am.
1: Welcome to radio this afternoon. And how are you?
2: Thank you so much for having me. I am well. I had a tooth extraction yesterday. So if I sound a bit like Yatuinga, then you know why.
1: Yeah,
2: I'm just trying to manage the pain and the swelling.
1: You're not. It'll make you twang.
2: I'm telling you. But other than that, I am well.
1: All right. No.
2: And blessed. Yeah.
1: No. It's good to have you. It's good to have you. And please just introduce yourself briefly to our listeners, and then now let's get straight into the business of the day.
2: For sure. So if you don't know who Nombulelo Chefu is, I am a 33-year-old. Believer, that's what I like to call myself, because I really believe in hope, I believe in inspiration, I believe in Jesus, just to throw that in there somewhere. I am a media personality, I've been doing that for 10 plus years, and I also do a lot of community work. In a nutshell, that's who I am.
1: Okay. I saw the many titles on your shoulders, and I was like, so many titles on one person. Okay.
2: Yeah.
1: Then Tina Skapile, Skape, Aus Nombulelo, La Imsabini.
2: Nikape mine,
1: like, definitely. Yeah, no. But otherwise, today, we are here discussing, you know, a rather very important issue that now goes on one other title that you have, that you believe in.
2: Absolutely.
1: So, like, our listeners are all ears to hear all about that.
2: All right. So, I have a foundation called the RDF Foundation.
1: Mm-hmm.
2: And for the longest time, I've been doing a lot of community-based work, just uplifting young people, helping them where they need help, recently doing some skills development. And as of this year, you know, when we started the cold season, which is the winter season, it was just in my heart to work with young moms, in particular teenagers. And I know it's a bit controversial for a lot of people, you know, because, I mean, you'll get topics on social media like, should teenagers who are pregnant have baby showers, for example? Are we not spoiling them? Are we not perpetuating, you know, teenage pregnancy, etc.?
1: The cover is there, whether we like it or not. Like, at the end, you know, the mother is expectant, whether they're teenage or by mistake or by what, but...
2: Yes. Mm-hmm. But yeah, at the heart of what is driving this charity event is that I noticed, because like I said, I come in contact with a lot of young people, that a lot of young mothers are demotivated, dejected, and because of lomthwalo abawuthwele, most of them drop out of school. And now that's an issue not just for the mother and the cycle that it will create in that child's life, because if she doesn't complete school, then chances are she won't find work. And then the cycle continues. But we also have an issue just for the broader South Africa because our job market is affected, and it becomes a burden on the system. Because exactly, we have to carry that burden. But if we can try to assist them now at this stage when they are young and malleable, then we are able to help them continue with school by offering them support, and ultimately they can then get into the work market and then be able to sustain themselves and their children. So what we're doing is we are collecting items that will help them, you know, for the baby, you know, nappies, non-perishable food items, your purities, purees, clothing for the baby, your toiletries for the baby, as well as the mother, which would be the same thing, just obviously for a female counterpart. So that's what we're doing, yeah.
1: When we talk about a young mother, what age range are we talking about here?
2: So we're talking about a teenager.
1: Mm-hmm.
2: All the way into the early 20s.
1: Okay.
2: Yeah, because there are some people who, unfortunately, because of pregnancy, were not able to finish school in record time. And so they, you might be 19 years old, still trying to pursue your NQF4 qualification. So you don't necessarily have to be in high school to benefit from this. You could be in college, you know, trying to further and finish your studies.
1: Mm-hmm.
2: Yeah, so basically a teenager. This, you know, when you look at the statistics of teenage pregnancy in South Africa, it's shocking.
1: It's shocking.
2: There's about 365 teenage pregnancy births per day in South Africa. And 10 of those are younger than 15 years. Every day, children, girls that are younger than 15 years, 10.
1: Dear Lord, what was I doing with my life when
2: you
1: I was
2: were 15? Exactly. So
1: I was fighting over the remote for cartoons, maybe.
2: You know, the world has changed, my sister. The world has changed drastically, and we can't turn a blind eye to that and pretend like it hasn't. It has changed.
1: But how do you go about to, like, you know, select these mothers? Because at the end of the day, even if it's not for everybody, but you know, you're gonna try as much as you can to be as transparent and as fair as possible.
2: Absolutely.
1: So how do you go about selecting
2: them? Okay, so visiting high schools in Alexandra, because this is aimed at assisting my local community as of now.
1: Mm-hmm.
2: Of course, it's a project that can always grow bigger, but because we're starting in Alexandra, so visiting the high schools there. And speaking to the guidance counselors that are there to say, are there children here who have children that are attending?
1: Mm-hmm.
2: Can we have access to them, present this to them? Do they need help? Do they want help? Because it's not everybody who wants help, right?
1: Yes. Others, they're like, no, we got this.
2: We got this. We're cool. You know, some people do have support, and that's good. And then you can also get in touch with me. And obviously I have to do my checks and verify if you are a suitable candidate for this, because like I said, this is for people who we want to encourage. You understand? I'm not talking about a kid who's decided I'm not continuing with school. I'm talking about somebody who is in school, but they are saying, oh my word, I'm having such a tough time with the baby. I don't know what I'm going to do. So that I can take care of my child. You know what I'm saying? So Ele Tuliti, we want to help you so that you can continue with school. So you can also just get in touch with me. It's Nombulelo Chefu across all social media platforms. You can also just get in contact with me via WhatsApp on 067-378-5430.
1: Can you say the numbers again?
2: Yes, 067-378-5430.
1: This now is for, you know, us, the masses as well, who'd want to help. Not because we need help from you, but we want to say, Sis Nombulelo, I got diapers here. What do I do?
2: Absolutely. You know, I believe that this movement should resonate with everybody, because all of us, even if I impact it directly, you know, in your family, you know, in your community, somebody who unfortunately has fallen prey to becoming a teenage mother. So if you are touched and moved to say, I want to be a part of this, I want to contribute, I've got something that I can give, or I've got some money, it doesn't matter, even if it's 50 Rand, you know, to contribute towards this movement, then just get in touch with me and let's work it out. And obviously in the spirit of transparency, I give a report on how things have gone.
1: Yes.
2: This is the number of girls we've been able to help. This is what we've been able to collect, etc. So, yeah.
1: So I think in conclusion, as you go about doing this noble act that you're doing and showing support and saying, you know what, you did wrong. This is not your time to have a child, but hey, the child is here and we are here as well.
2: Yeah.
1: Is there some other education that goes with it, or you're just like, hip hip hooray, the child is here. Take now.
2: We're here. I love that question. I love that question. Like I said, I do soft skills development with some young people who are entering the job market. Mm-hmm. And for these young girls, it would be more of a mentorship journey at this current state, just to encourage them, give them channels where they can find emotional, mental, psychological help, mm-hmm. should they need it, in order to sustain them till they get to the end of their NQF for qualification, which is taken care of by government, aka high school. Mm-hmm. You know what I'm saying? So right now, that would be what we are offering them, mentorship, and just putting them in touch also with people that have walked the same journey. I'll just share, like, in 30 seconds, a story of my child's dentist. And I remember having a conversation with her, just looking at her practice and how far she's come in life. And I'm like, wow, you have done so well for yourself. And then I began to ask her personal questions, like, how old are your children? She's like, yo, my kids are old. I've got, like, teenagers, and she's my age. And I'm like, what? Girl?
1: And yes, you start.
2: Like, you know? And she's like, you know, some of us, abanye bethu, disappointed our parents when we were teenagers. And I was like, you know, girl, looking at your life now, it really doesn't, look, it does matter how you start, but it shouldn't determine mm-hmm. how you end. Amaphutha ayenzeka. Some children who even have children, it's not even by choice. Some people are rape victims. Some people are victims of statutory rape, even, you know, coercion, etc. Mm-hmm. So you may feel like, hey, nkosi yami ngiqale kabi, but it's just an encouragement to say that just because kuqale kabi doesn't mean
1: mele kuphele kabi.
2: You understand that we don't have to perpetuate that cycle. I don't know if I answered your question, but yeah.
1: Yeah, no, did. yes, that's basically basically sums it up.
2: Yeah.
1: Okay, just for somebody who, like, you know, might got so much indulged in our conversation, and then I would like the numbers and how to get a hold of you. Please go through that again.
2: All right. So you can get in touch with me on WhatsApp on 067-378-5430. That's 067-378-5430. Or you can also just get in touch with me. Drop me a text on my social media platforms. It's Nombulelo Chefu. T-S-H-E-F-U is how you spell my surname.
1: Okay. No, Siswam, it has been an absolute honor. This, what you're doing, is great.
2: Yeah,
1: and I hope our teenage moms don't look at it now as, okay, no, so after all, I did a good thing. I did, you know. We're just saying, no, you done did it. And this one is a lesson that you're going to go through with us.
2: Yes.
1: You understand?
2: Yes.
1: So, yes, I just hope they read it in that way and go with the same angle and vision with yours.
2: Absolutely. And it's my heart's desire. Encourage other teenagers who don't have children to say, hey, these are the challenges that I faced as somebody who went and got involved in things that I shouldn't get involved in. I hope you don't do the same thing.
1: Yeah, got there, done that, and here's the t-shirt.
2: Yeah.
1: Sis Nombulelo, it has been an absolute honor, like I did say. We loved hosting you, and we just hope that someday, like, you know, live, when you go somewhere, we'll go and follow you and be part of the initiatives as well. You know, just to be part of the community, to say, hey, we are for the people, we are the voice of the people as well. So we'd like that someday we just, you know, join hands with you wherever you will be going, and, you know,
2: you are already joining hands with me. 011 Radio is my official media partner. So shout out to 011 Radio.
1: Thank you so much, my sister. Yeah. And so it means the meetings will be more often. This is
2: absolutely
1: not the last.
2: Nah, nyabuya futhi, guys. You'll hear more of me.
1: No. You heard it. Nizwile. Sis Nombulelo signing out just like that. And then you and I are going to sign out like this. Afro Soul, Hamba Ekhaya.

0: Goedemorgen klas, kom ons leer wiskunde in Afrikaans.
1: I know man, we're tired.
2: Wat in da tina, wat in da banga sogu.
3: It was on a Wednesday, date June 16th, 1976, where the youth of South Africa led a protest against the apartheid education system. Blood was shed. This year marks the 50th anniversary of Youth Day. Throughout this month, let's honor the hundreds of school children who laid down their lives for the freedom South Africans enjoy today. 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

0: Danya ka pina bitswang family anthem metsotso e ha ba ba mashume a mabedi pila go fihla jalo horeng ya boka he se hora ya pele moteng re tla be re suthele jalo moifo wa ditaba re fa ditaba tse re kenyang karolong ya ho qetela ya lena ne o mane mo ke tla be ke buisana jalo le bane ba Tshane Foundation. It is still Wellness Wednesday, so make sure that you stay tuned. Ufitlela katelong ya lenaneo utletsebo hore utle everything concerning your well-being letsatsing lena la kajeno. 011 Radio, the Pulse of Josie, that's where you're at. TUW1022, that's the Evan Wave. You know that's the pin number. How limo he ewa otobedize unepide honateng. 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
1: It was on a Wednesday, date June 16th, 1976, where the youth of South Africa led a protest against the apartheid education system. Blood was shed. This year marks the 50th anniversary of Youth Day. Throughout this month, let's honor the hundreds of school children who laid down their lives for the freedom South Africans enjoy today. 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

0: leshome metsotso pele re fihla jalo horeng ya pele ntse ba metse jalo 011 Radio, the Pulse of Josie, right here in the heart of Johannesburg. It's a Wednesday, it's a Wellness Wednesday on the Urban Wave. 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It's commemorating men's mental health. Be his safe space, be his peace, be his quiet, be his solace. You know, they must get away with every. 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
1: Goedemorgen klas, kom ons leer wiskunde in Afrikaans.
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4: 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Blood was shed. This year marks the 50th anniversary of Youth Day. Throughout this month, let's honor the hundreds of school children who laid down their lives for the freedom South Africans enjoy today. 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
6: 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Young King.
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0: 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What are some of the things, what are some of the challenges that they face? Na re ka lukisa jwang ba ne taba yena ke a gona ka ofela. 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Lelapa la thekesela. Merita is already on the line. Merita, good afternoon and welcome to 011 Radio. How are you doing?
1: Good. I'm well, thanks. And yourself?
0: I am absolutely well and even better now that we are in this very insightful conversation. Re thagola go ena emolemo. Merita, just briefly introduce yourself to our listeners and then we get straight into our business of the day.
1: Okay, ke Merita Bile Mahopolo from Tsane Foundation. I'm the head of operations there and also a counseling therapist.
0: O motho ile gore he o motho ane paitseng hantle hantle. 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
1: 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I suppose from creation, where the man is the provider, and anything that you know, your provision, it's very difficult, and the fact that the man liena gorigena the visionary alilapa. 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
1: By brush ka hodimo fela, but hleng frustration yeno ha ona mo gore a fumanang mo a ntshang teng. So we have seen with the men that gore statistics are ona, we have more male clients than female, interestingly. You know, so which makes us happy or bonyane bontate have seen the need.
0: Now they've entered the group chat.
1: Yes, they've entered the group chat. Eh, hore ya re ding le rona and re tlhoka thuso, and they're taking the steps to re ba fumane thuso. And how mamela ditaba tsa bona hle, it's heartbreaking the weight that men carry. It's very heartbreaking. Gore e ka o ka etsa a national program mo bo ntate bana ba ka kopanywang fela ba fumane tlhabollo gore ba le ka o fela
0: ba le fela.
1: Exactly. 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Hey, I say, but I think we overlook the humanity, you know, the human aspect of
0: yeah,
1: men, because
0: le utlwa ka mogho le a ke utlwa tshimolong the masculine side of life salary feel o tsantse be matla tsantse be monna tsantse monna ke you know those norms. We play a part. You either play a part as a partner, but only in a circle. Yeah, munna, you play a part to break him or make him. Uli merita bile. What advice can you give us, Jole Ritala Khodie, na really bo me? You know, like just to reset back to factory settings now, why we were even created in the first place, because wow, how ka wa sheba. Tseding tsadinto, o tle o tla bona gore men o ka lapeng ka mona o lebetse his in her place. Ka re lahletse ke me re thabile mona. Merita, are you still with us? Hello. 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
4: That is correct. 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so a helper when a helper fails of course there is no help me retha welcome back Merita?
5: Yes, I'm here.
4: All right. Welcome back, Maratu Awarona, Ekar Marangrang Alaratswela. Di Tabatal Sutil Zonadi Hule, Me Hudipala Mela, Kissi Tabase, but Langsil Hujan.
5: Yes,
4: sir. You know, your word of advice, maybe even encouragement to woman, what would you say?
5: I wish we could all understand how the men were created. Mm-hmm. They thrive on ego, which is fed by being respected. Mm-hmm. So if women could just understand how important respect is, mm-hmm. Ditrating every morning thing, who is so give a watermelon much one tate, the same watermelon much one makeup one mama. That taking that day and you soak a hurry, a shampoo way. I'm sure a lot of frustration that men feel would be reduced so much if they could just receive the due respect.
4: Yes, ke mo hona le na le na kwe ke ne ke bua mola hatse ke bua ka yona kgwedi ena gore ho etsahala jwang. 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You know, o kwetse ka bomo, let him get away with so much kgwedi ena fela ko gore ha re wile maziteng a ntse sheba mohala wa hae wa thekeng a se ka fumana text yane ha o etelele like you know haiba o 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
5: And I'm telling you, there would be a very, very big difference.
4: Mm-hmm.
5: There will be a very big difference because that's the love language, Abana. I mean, when you talk about loving a man, you're talking about respecting him.
4: Mm-hmm.
5: If they could just get that, go leba wawo kametsing, misebetsing. If you want to get the best out of stuff, sahau selibana, ba tamele ka respect. To stop wali na ika wali mushanyanya na mapela sinandara. 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If during this month of May of June, like you have said, Rikari Papa Rikitsi, respect. The respect you would give to your father, how well in that you how give that respect to Banna Banna Baba Mulikan Wahao Kala Ping Ukomuchite Garis. 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difference in terms of the atmosphere that we create for ourselves malapeng a bona re ke re hlomphe batho bana hle re ba hlomphele ka sa bona so over the heads and be and gore that's their god given position where they are the heads.
4: Merita re ba za me bontate ka nnete me ba ikutla hore ba teng kgwedi ya bona empa he ka ha isa qala me Tshane Foundation really stands for that belief ya ho ya ho hlokomela jalo bophelo bo botle ba 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
5: Definitely, we will avail ourselves.
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5: Thank you.
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0: Goedemorgen klas, kom ons leer wiskunde in Afrikaans.
1: It was on a Wednesday, date June 16th, 1976, where the youth of South Africa led a protest against the apartheid education system. Blood was shed. This year marks the 50th anniversary of Youth Day. Throughout this month, let's honor the hundreds of school children who laid down their lives for the freedom South Africans enjoy today. This Youth Month, 011 Radio celebrates the you in youth. We are the heartbeat of the youth. 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
2: 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Young King.
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0: The show that is already old and about to come to an end in like 17 minutes or so. Let's make the most of it. Reputa me hasona retualika in Tabi Sings, Pretty Mason PC and Musical Major Ungo Wama.

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3: 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Blood was shed. This year marks the 50th anniversary of Youth Day. Throughout this month, let's honor the hundreds of school children who laid down their lives for the freedom South Africans enjoy today. 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
1: That was your 2 o'clock news bulletin on the 3rd of June 2026 with Eddie Boy, Edward Tuhamakitela. Thank you, Eddie Boy. We'll see you again at the top of the hour. And this is the afternoon takeover, and you are with me on this day, the 3rd of June 2026, the Doctor of the Airwaves, and I'm saying welcome on board. We are beginning our journey, we are beginning our voyage, we are beginning our cruise all the way towards the hour of six.
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1: Yep. Our WhatsApp number is 0751329986. That way I have at least prepared you to make sure that you listen and prepare yourself. Not really prepare yourself, but at least be prepared to participate in the discussions, the conversations, and maybe the debates that we will have over issues that affect you and I in our communities, in our cities, in our countries, in our continents, and invariably the world. This is the Afternoon Takeover. You are with me, your Doctor of the Airwaves, on 011 Radio, the pulse of Josie, of course. 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

0: Yeah, what a way to open the show. A beautiful, slow, beautiful song. Michael Speaks. Whatever you need, I'll give it to you. It's 10 after 2. You on the afternoon takeover. On the 3rd of June, it's a Wednesday, it's midweek, and yeah, you there at work, you've just come back from lunch probably, you re-energized, you revitalized, you ready to tackle the tasks for the afternoon, so the music from 011 Radio, the Pulse of Josie is right there. We'll keep you company until 6 o'clock, depending on what time you knock off. But knocking off, that's no excuse. 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
0: Yes. We will be giving you traffic updates as they become available. That is like later when, you know, peak time traffic starts from our respective traffic departments in our metros, and then we're gonna be having a conversation with our guests for today, and we'll let you know. They'll introduce themselves, tell you who they are, what they do, and yeah, all those good, all those beautiful, all those nice things. Remember, WhatsApp number is 075132-9986. Do get in touch with us to share on any issue that affects your life, that affects my life. Wherever you are, and let's talk about it. Remember, I always say no opinion, no view, no suggestion is ever, never smaller than the next one. All that you need to do is share it. It may be useful to somebody somewhere. And remember those tips as well. Probably on, you know, in the cold season, and there's always talk of concoctions, flu concoctions to, you know, get rid of that phlegm, get rid of that sneezing, get rid of that sore throat or the coughing. So if you've got any tip to share, you know, to say if you mix this and that, you know, there's your garlic, there's your ginger, there's your lemon, onion, and yeah, somebody somewhere may be knowing of something else that you probably not aware of, and it's such information that we say it's useful information to share.
1: No DNA.
2: Just RSA. This is South Africa.
1: And we are.
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2: It was on a Wednesday, date June 16th, 1976, where the youth of South Africa led a protest against the apartheid education system. Blood was shed. This year marks the 50th anniversary of Youth Day. Throughout this month, let's honor the hundreds of school children who laid down their lives for the freedom South Africans enjoy today. 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
3: We are the heartbeat of the youth. The pulse of Josie.
4: Yeah, this is the third day of Youth Month in South Africa, celebrating, commemorating that fateful day, June 16th, 1976. Yes, it was a Wednesday. I was there the day, started, you know, the wonders of the world. The weather was like this. Now imagine the weather like this from early morning. It was sort of somehow misty as well, but we assembled. We moved from Naledi High School in Naledi Soweto all the way into Orlando West, where the first fatality, the first victim, Hector Peterson, was shot. Yeah, and all hell broke loose. Soweto was just covered in smoke. There were sounds of heavy gunfire from the police. Yeah, it was just, you know, very sad that, you know, people were dying. People didn't understand. Some didn't understand what was going on. I remember one gentleman nearly lost his life because as we were walking around, making our way back home. People were, those who were coming from work, the parents were asking, what's happening? And this other guy, you know, he goes on to say, Banavaskolo Batlanya, Afrikaans is Bayahut, you know, translated for our international listeners. He was saying, these school children are crazy, are mad, because Afrikaans is very good. And you can imagine a crowd of school children under those circumstances, under those conditions, in that state of mind. That guy nearly lost his life. But yeah, that was the day, 1976. So we're commemorating, and I can't believe that this year it's already the 50th year. Yo. But yeah, we're going to commemorate the whole month. Yeah, we will be remembering that fateful day. You make sure that you stay tuned in to 011 Radio on a daily basis. We're calling on anyone who was present then to contact us. Let's explain to the youth of today as to exactly what happened, because the way these things are related is that they get distorted over the years, they get diluted, so they must hear it firsthand. Our number is 075-132-9986. 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
4: It's 27 after 2, and we're still cruising nicely towards the hour of 6.

Sasha Kibble, the title of the song, Why? Exactly 30 minutes after 2 o'clock. This is on the afternoon takeover with me, your doctor of the airwaves, on the 3rd of June 2026. And we're still on this cruise towards 6 o'clock. So stay tuned in. Tell the next one to tune in, and the next one, and the next one, because you don't want them to miss out on what this show has to offer. The show that comes to you Mondays to Fridays, 2 to 6 on 011 Radio, The Pulse of Josie. WhatsApp number is 075 132 9986.

Whew. Yeah. You enjoyed those two songs there. The first one, The Kid Landy, Nights Like This, and the one that you've just heard. It's by Boston, A Man I Will Never Be. Yep, quite some words there. A man I will never be. Will you be? Oh, are you the man currently? You know, that's doing something that hurts other people, that frustrates other people, that inconveniences other people, or you'll never be that man. You'll never be that man. And that's actually what we want to see happening, so that you know, we have men that can stand out in society, you know, that are respected for being men, but men that know how to treat a woman, how to live with a woman in peace, in harmony, and be an example to the children. A man I will never be. So think about it, and we shouldn't be waiting for days like whatever day it is that has been designated, or the 16 days of activism. Every day, men should be reminded that, you know, they mustn't abuse women. But reciprocally is that women should also know that they don't abuse men. Because for men, it becomes a difficult situation, because we hear many men complaining that when we report to the law enforcement, they laugh at us.

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0: Yeah, 46 after 2 with that song. For the second time, I think the message has gotten to those who really needed to hear it. The man that you will never be is the one that hurts other people, is the one that is irresponsible, is the one that drowns himself in alcohol. The one that fails to maintain his family. So you must never be that man. But I think we've played the song twice and the message has come through. 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

0: It's 14:52. Almost 3 o'clock. We're going to get the news at the top of the hour. And for those who are knocking off at 3, yeah, you're there. You're right there. I think it's mostly government public servants who knock off at this time. The teachers and the school kids have knocked off. That was in any time from 2 o'clock, except for those who are having extra classes, the grade 12s, the matrics, preparing for their final year-end exams. It's been a long journey from primary school to where you are now. So make sure that you prepare thoroughly, you prepare sufficiently, and you pass your exam so that next year, you know, you can go to study further, upskill yourself. You are aware, and you can see it for yourself. Unemployment rate is alarming. It's shocking. It's shameful, to say the least. So wherever, after your grade 12, wherever you can acquire some skill that can, a skill that can make you some money, make you live, put bread on the table, because it's really tough. Even on the parents, it's tough. It's tough. So, and there are those of you, grade 12s, that are looking forward to what you commonly call a gap year. During my time, way back, we never knew anything about a gap year. If everything else was permitting, such as funds to take you to further studies, it happened just like that. Right away, you go there, you study further. There was nothing like a gap year, but here these days there's talk of a gap year. Tell us really what, those who know, tell us what really does it help with, or is it just a nice thing to do because you can?
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4: 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Blood was shed. This year marks the 50th anniversary of Youth Day. Throughout this month, let's honor the hundreds of school children who laid down their lives for the freedom South Africans enjoy today. 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

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That's when I knew that your heart was scarring. 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Like, wait, babe, let me

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1: Yes, this is still your favorite show, The Afternoon Takeover, Mondays to Fridays from 2 to 6. And you are with me on this day, the 3rd of June, 2026. Your one and only doctor of the airways on 011 Radio, The Pulse of Josie. Yeah, at the beginning of the show, I told you that we will be having a guest in the studio, and I'm going to let her introduce herself, and I see she's got company, so she will also let us know who her friends are, who her companions are. There we go. Lisiko, welcome to 011 Radio.
2: Thank you for giving me this opportunity to be on air, to talk about things that are very close to my heart. Yeah, I'm with the kids. We're from Stars Under the Stars, a creative hub in Alexandra Township. I'm with the two little stars, Botlechika and Bali. What's your name? Mashia.
1: Okay.
2: So I can tell you a bit about the Creative Hub. So this is a space where kids below the age of 13 come and just get creative. We have different departments, visual arts, music, drama and theater. What else, guys, do we have? Film and photography.
1: Okay.
2: Yeah, so, and dance. Yeah, but it just reminded me, and dance.
1: Okay, and where do you work from?
2: We have a meetup place, go 11th, go phase one, go number 15. There's a coffee shop called Ikigai that just opened recently. So
1: okay.
2: They are hosting us there.
1: Okay, and you know, we have an issue with the arts in this country. The lament is that the arts are not sufficiently financed. The arts are not, you know, the assistance from government is not sufficient. So in your case, what support are you getting from the government, or maybe even, well, if I say government, I'm talking even about a local government, up to national government.
2: Currently, we haven't received any funds. So the initiative is fully funded by me. And sometimes I get my friends chipping in to buy supplies for kids. And when we have our creative week, I've had my friends shipping in to actually help with lunch and stuff, because normally the kids arrive around 10:30 in the morning and they leave before 3. So we have to feed the kids. We have to buy the art supplies, and so this movement can go forward.
1: And in terms of the age groups, well, what are the age groups that you have currently?
2: Age groups is kids below the age of 13. So our youngest star is 5.
1: Okay.
2: And oldest get 12. We have preferred not to take teenagers for obvious reasons, because mm-hmm. I'm just focusing on developing the young artists, because they still understand that they can still create before the world tells them otherwise.
1: And how long has this been running?
2: This movement started, I think, last year, but we were not showing up all the time because I was extremely busy. Mm-hmm. So what we used to do is I would take the kids, for example, a pottery class, go JAG, Johannesburg Art Gallery.
1: Yeah.
2: We have relationships with different stakeholders, and sometimes we would go take kids to go watch movies where children are artists. So I've tried to expose them to the arts. And this year, we started getting serious about showing up every first Friday and every school holiday.

0: holidays, we have what we call creativity week for a whole week where kids get to get more from just because we can't do much in a day. It would be nice to show up every week or every day after school, but obviously we need resources to do such.
1: And in terms of your, how do I put it, in terms of labor, how many of you are doing this?
0: The classes are mainly ran by me. The last creative week, I had a friend assist me, Tabelo Pule, from Sister Boss Academy, because she also trains art practitioners.
1: Okay.
0: She's got different programs. So I really appreciated her coming through to say, to share some of the creative mediums with the kids. But normally I'm the one that's running the school, because obviously when you don't have funds,
1: it becomes a challenge.
0: It becomes a challenge.
1: Yeah. And now, obviously, you've got these children. How are their respective parents participating in the project?
0: The project is fully funded by me, so the kids don't pay anything.
1: No, I mean, in terms of just the parents who, you know, who show interest. You know, like, we see kids, a kid who will tell you every day after school they go and play soccer, maybe in Randburg or in Sandton or wherever, but the parent hasn't been there. Even when they have tournaments, the parents are not there. Although some will make an effort to be there, but especially that this, you know, they're still babies, so to speak. Do you have parents who are showing an interest in, you know, what my kid is doing?
0: That's a bit of a difficult question, because the main purpose of these creative classes is to keep the kids out of the streets. Most of the time, parents are at work. I would like to, though, acknowledge one of the parents. Mama Retabile is always with us, whether she's preparing sandwiches for kids or making sure. So she's one of the parents, because some of the kids that come to the Creative Hub are ballerinas. So she's always with us whenever we have classes.
1: Okay.
0: But and most of the parents are not available.
1: Yeah, I'm just asking in terms of, I mean, obviously if where you would have maybe the kids, you know, showcasing, maybe it's a Saturday. I mean, you know, one would expect that the parent will say, okay, it's Saturday, I'm not working, my kid is performing, let me go and see, because I don't have any other time other than this day. You haven't gotten
0: not that yet.
1: Far yet.
0: No, not yet. We hope parents can be part of this initiative, because then if we're planning an exhibition, we will send out invitations to parents, and if they don't come, it would be a pity, because most of the kids, they take pride when parents are actually interested in what they create.
1: Absolutely. That's why I'm asking, because I mean, they're very delicate, they're fragile, you know, they'll need the presence of a parent or parents that will say, oh, okay, mommy's here, daddy's here, or even a brother, a sister, uncle is here, let me show them, you know, what I do and what I know thus far. But, you know, that's something that will obviously need some work, you know, to say to the parents, these kids do need your support. When we have events, performances, make sure. I mean, when we grew up, sometimes my parents would send me to my siblings' school meetings because they can't go. That's why I'm saying, you know, sometimes even just to see a brother, a sister, the child, you know, for them it boosts their confidence, it boosts their, it motivates them, let me put it that way. And now, you know,
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2: Yes, we're still in conversation with Lesego and the two little stars who are going to be chatting with us, with you, in a short while. Now, Lesego, the other thing is that you have started this. You know, sometimes I've heard artists saying, you know, this is my first album and I never expected that it's going to make me this famous. Now you started this at this small scale. You know, kids are kids, word of mouth, you know. She will tell a friend at school or in the neighborhood, and that child will probably then go and say to the parents, I'm going with Mbali or with Mbute to wherever. Now, when this starts growing, how are you planning to take it forward?
3: That's a very interesting question, because we already have kids that want to join. Mm. But unfortunately, because I'm the one that is funding this, I have to say no to a lot of children, because I can only handle a certain number of kids for me to have the best results. Mm. So hypothetically, if we had a partner, a sponsorship, or maybe get adopted by government or the private sector, mm. it would actually help us, because then we can have more kids enrolled, and then I can also appoint different professionals to actually take care of the kids' programs.
2: Yeah.
3: Then I focus on actually the business of the Creative Hub, as opposed to making sure kids are safe. I check all the indemnities, because there's admin, there's payroll, there's all sorts of things, finance and all sorts of things. So for now, unfortunately, I have to turn back a lot of children for obvious reasons, because there is no capacity.
2: Yeah, and I'm also thinking about you need, I mean, you have to sustain this. And, you know, it's not easy when you just, like currently, when you just appealing to the parents to say, you know, those who can contribute something, you know, it doesn't always have to be money. Sometimes, you know, I work probably for a company that produces things that they've got to do with art. You know, I can make a plan to say, I speak to my employers, you know, lend a helping hand. So, you know, those are the things, but you know, from where I'm sitting is that, you know, what you're doing is so selfless, especially when you have to use your own resources to make sure that things happen. And, you know, one day you would want to point at a kid walking by to say, this is where they started. They started with us. Now, the little stars, talk to us. Tell us your name, how old you are, and
4: my name is Bukla Shika. I'm 7 years young.
2: How many years?
4: Seven.
2: Seven. And what grade are you in?
4: I don't go to school. I'm homeschooled.
2: You homeschooled. That's beautiful. Now, do you dance? Do you draw? What do you do?
4: I do ballet. I draw.
3: What else do you do?
2: Okay, let's hear from Mbali. Mbali, how old are you?
5: I'm 12 years old, and I go to Marlborough Gardens School.
2: What grade are you in?
5: I'm in grade 7.
2: Grade 7?
5: Yes.
2: Okay. And, yeah, so you're going to tell your friends that you were on radio?
5: Yes.
2: That's good. Yeah, I will hope to see you one day doing much bigger than you're doing right now. Oslis,
5: yes,
2: thanks for having made the time to come and talk to us. And we wish you all the best in this endeavor. But yeah, our listeners have heard you, and I'm sure those who are able to help will reach out. And yeah, talking about that, your contact details?
3: They can find us on Instagram. The page is Stars Under the Stars. And I can also give you my cell phone number. You can WhatsApp me on
2: 079-143-6099. Okay. Just repeat it again for our listeners to get it again.
3: 079-143-6099.
2: Thank you very much, Lesego. And we hope we will have an opportunity to check on you again, to see how things are going and how the stars are progressing.
3: Yes, we're looking forward to seeing you guys. Even a bag of apples would actually go a long way.
2: Okay, I understand. I understand. We will definitely remember that as we go along, and when the time permits, we can also drop by just to come and see the stars in action.
3: Yes.
2: Thank you very much.
3: Thank you.
2: Thank you.
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1: Yes, we had that conversation with Lesego, with the little stars that she's nurturing, that she's mentoring. Very selfless what she's doing, because you heard, according to her, she finances everything from her own pocket, while still looking at who can come forth in the name of a sponsor, in the name of proper funding, probably from the government as well. But we wish her everything of the best in what she's doing, because she's actually catching them young. And she made a very interesting statement that before the world tells them what to do. So she would have laid the foundation, a solid foundation at that. And let God bless her, and let everything go well for her and the children. It's 44 after 3.
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11: What's in that?

communication system. Blood was shed. This year marks the 50th anniversary of Youth Day. Throughout this month, let's honor the hundreds of school children who laid down their lives for the freedom South Africans enjoy today.

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0: That beautiful song you heard there by Buzzy, Paradise. What a beautiful song on a Wednesday afternoon on the Al, your favorite show, the Afternoon Takeover, the show that comes to you Mondays to Fridays, 2 to 6. So, we're still cruising nicely towards the hour of 6. It's 53 after 3. Just those minutes before we get to the news at 4. This is 011 Radio, the Pulse of Jozi.
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0: It's 4 minutes to the top of the hour. We will be getting the news, the full bulletin, at exactly 4 o'clock on 011 Radio, the Pulse of Josie. This is still your favorite show, the afternoon takeover, coming to you loud and clear from our studios out in Sandton, Johannesburg, the Republic of South Africa. Those who are fortunate to be knocking off at four, this is your time. It's just 4 minutes to knock off time, but as I always say, be a good employee, be a loyal employee, be honest, work until it strikes four. Only then can you start moving. You know, I've seen in some places by now, you try and go there, especially the government offices. By anything, 2:45, they'll tell you that, no, we have closed. We can't help you. Come tomorrow. Because they've been watching the clock and just getting themselves ready to step out.
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4: 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Blood was shed. This year marks the 50th anniversary of Youth Day. Throughout this month, let's honor the hundreds of school children who laid down their lives for the freedom South Africans enjoy today. This Youth Month, 011 Radio celebrates the you in youth.
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1: Thank you very much for 011 Radio, the Pulse of Jersey. I'm Palisa Mokwena. Good afternoon. Action SA leader Herman Mashaba took his Operation Fix Johannesburg campaign to the streets of Hillbrow this weekend, promising residents a radical overhaul of the inner city's housing and economic landscape. Addressing a crowd in Ward 59 on Saturday, the former mayor outlined a vision centered on reclaiming the city from accelerating collapse. Mashaba's speech to the residents of the inner city was built on a foundation of law and order, job prioritization, and of citizens, or rather a massive property rejuvenation project. A cornerstone of Mashaba's address was the inner city rejuvenation plan. He committed to reclaiming more than 600 buildings that have fallen into a state of abandonment or have been hijacked by criminal elements. During the tour, residents shouted or the shared concerns about the lack of upward mobility and the changing social fabric of their neighborhoods. Mashaba noted a growing sense of frustration among locals who feel like foreigners in their neighborhood. The Action SA leader did not shy away from controversial topics, linking the city's decline directly to crime and illegal immigration. The Operation Fix Joburg tour serves as a clear signal of Mashaba's intent to return to the city's top office. Positioning himself as a leader with unfinished business, he urged voters to consider the long-term trajectory of their lives when heading to the polls. As the political temperature rises in Johannesburg, Mashaba's focus on Hillbrow's highlights a strategic move to capture vote of those most affected by the city's infrastructure and also housing challenges. The Economic Freedom Fighters leader Julius Malema's five-year prison sentence for a 2018 incident at an EFF rally in Mdantsane has been described by legal experts as excessive, with some warning that it could be increased to as much as 10 years if a higher court finds the magistrate was too lenient. Some experts say that if a higher court reaches that conclusion, it may impose a harsher sentence on appeal. Malema was sentenced on Thursday by Magistrate Antoinette Olivier in the East London Magistrate Court in Kubombo City. He was, however, released on warning after filing an immediate appeal. Malema was convicted in October 2025 on 5 counts under the Firearms Control Act, and the charges relate to a 2018 EFF rally at Sisa Dugashe Stadium in Mdantsane, where he was seen on video firing what appeared to be a semi-automatic rifle into the air before a crowd of about 20,000 supporters. The firearm belonged to a security company linked to his former bodyguard Adrian Snyman, who was acquitted due to a lack of evidence. The court heard that Snyman handed the weapon to Malema during the event. Malema was consistently maintained that the firearm was a prop or blank gun and not capable of firing live ammunition. Looking at international stories, Iran said it would open the Strait of Hormuz for the duration of a 10-day ceasefire between Israel and Hezbollah in Lebanon, increasing the prospect of a wider peace deal. The critical waterway for global energy supplies, which has been shut since the U.S. and Israel started bombing Iran at the end of February, is now completely open for commercial shipping. Iran's Foreign Minister Abba Araghchi said that oil prices plunged on the surprise announcement, declining more than 9% to $90 a barrel. Let's conclude this hour's bulletin by looking at the temperatures as they stand, with 18 degrees Celsius and 40% of rain is still expected, and the temperatures are still expected to reach the minimum of 14 degrees Celsius with 70% precipitation, humidity of 85%, and the wind speed of 22 kilometers per hour. Right here on 011 Radio, the Pulse of Jersey.

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0: From sunrise to sunset, the pulse of Josie keeps on going. Keeps on going.
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1: Yeah, we're still on the afternoon takeover on 011 Radio, the pulse of Josie. You are still with me, your doctor of the airwaves. And yeah, it's a long way that we're still going to be cruising, that we're still going to be sailing nicely towards the hour of six. And let's get some traffic update, seeing that it's 4:05, and it's, you know, peak traffic is starting to get to higher levels. So let's get that update so that you know if you maybe have to take an alternative route. If you've knocked off at 4 and you're driving back home.
3: Good afternoon to the listeners and presenters. Constable Baloyi from Tshwane Metro Police Department giving traffic updates. There's a slow-moving traffic on Christina Duval between Fountain Circle and Ufis Road. There's a slow-moving traffic on R55 northbound between Transoran and Van der Hoof Street. There's a slow-moving traffic on Eskom Patela Drive northbound from Bomagen to R80 on ramp. We advise motorists to exercise patience. Let's quickly look at the traffic lights that are not working. In Mamelodi, expect delays on Maphala and Tsamaya Avenue. In Pretoria West, expect delays on R55 and Mawund, Shorot Matsoeke and Kijen. In Pretoria CBD, expect delays on Struben and Thabo Sehume, WF Nkomo and Princess Park, Lillian Ngoyi and Francis Bard. In Salvokop, expect delays on Skipport Avenue and Jose Mampur. In Monument Park, expect delays on Solomon Matlangu Drive and R21. In Centurion, expect delays on Old Johannesburg Road and Brakfontein Road, Drakensberg Road and R55, Old Johannesburg Road and Godiva. In Groenkloof, expect delays on Roger Dyson and Fort Trekker, N14 and Ufis Road. In Anlin, expect delays on Paul Kruger and R566. Where traffic lights are not working, we urge motorists to use them as a four-way stop and be on a lookout for pedestrians. Motorists who encounter any challenges can contact Tshwane Metro Police Department on 012-358-7095 or 6. Let's be safe on the roads.
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1: Yes, that was from the Tshwane Metro Police Department with Constable Baloyi. Thank you, Constable, for that update. Those who are driving around Tshwane, surrounding areas, or you're driving towards Tshwane from wherever, you've heard what the traffic situation is like currently, and we'll give you more as it comes in. This is the Afternoon Takeover, your favorite show, Mondays to Fridays on 011 Radio, the Pulse of Josie. It comes to you from 2 to 6. It's 8 after 4.
0: Straight from Johannesburg to the rest of the world. 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

0: Britney Spears, stronger. Yes, we are stronger when we are together. We are stronger when, you know, we communicate properly and efficiently and fully with each other. We are stronger when we pray together. We are stronger, you know, when we look out for each other. Beautiful song. Yeah, we are stronger. We'll still get to that hour, 6 o'clock. This is the afternoon takeover on 011 Radio, the Pulse of Josie. It's 18 after 4.
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1: Moving to the beat of your heart. This is the Pulse of Josie. The Pulse of Josie.
0: Yeah, I said, talk to us. You know, we have a whole lot of issues affecting us. In one way or the other, there are water cuts, lack of service delivery, there's electricity cuts, cable theft. Let's talk about it. How come the government is just not able to deal with this thing of cable theft?
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We run streets, we run the radio. 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
1: Thank you very much for 011 Radio, the Pulse of Jersey. I'm Palisa Mokwena. Good afternoon. Action SA leader Herman Mashaba took his Operation Fix Johannesburg campaign to the streets of Hillbrow this weekend, promising residents a radical overhaul of the inner city's housing and economic landscape. Addressing a crowd in Ward 59 on Saturday, the former mayor outlined a vision centered on reclaiming the city from accelerating collapse. Mashaba's pitch to the residents of the inner city was built on a foundation of law and order, job prioritization, and of citizens, or rather a massive property rejuvenation project. A cornerstone of Mashaba's address was the inner city rejuvenation plan. He committed to reclaiming more than 600 buildings that have fallen into a state of abandonment or have been hijacked by criminal elements. During the tour, residents shouted or rather shared concerns about the lack of upward mobility and the changing social fabric of their neighborhoods. Mashaba noted a growing sense of frustration among locals who feel like foreigners in their neighborhood. The Action SA leader did not shy away from controversial topics, linking the city's decline directly to crime and illegal immigration. The Operation Fix Joburg tour serves as a clear signal of Mashaba's intent to return to the city's top office. Positioning himself as a leader with unfinished business, he urged voters to consider the long-term trajectory of their lives when heading to the polls.

conclusion, it may impose a harsher sentence on appeal. Malema was sentenced on Thursday by Magistrate Antoinette Olivier in the East London Magistrate Court in Kobombo City. He was, however, released on warning after filing an immediate appeal. Malema was convicted in October 2025 on 5 counts under the Firearms Control Act, and the charges relate to a 2018 EFF rally at Sisa Dugashe Stadium in Mdanzani, where he was seen on video firing what appeared to be a semi-automatic rifle into the air before a crowd of about 20,000 supporters. The firearm belonged to a security company linked to his former bodyguard, Adrian Snyman, who was acquitted due to a lack of evidence. The court heard that Snyman handed the weapon to Malema during the event. Malema was consistently maintained that the firearm was a prop or blank gun and not capable of firing live ammunition. Looking at international stories, Iran said it would open the Strait of Hormuz for the duration of a 10-day ceasefire between Israel and Hezbollah in Lebanon, increasing the prospect of a wider peace deal. The critical waterway for global energy supplies, which has been shut since the U.S. and Israel started bombing Iran at the end of February, is now completely open for commercial shipping. Iran's foreign minister, Abba Araghchi, said that oil prices plunged on the surprise announcement, declining more than 9% to $90 a barrel. Let's conclude this hour's bulletin by looking at the temperatures as they stand, with 18 degrees Celsius and 40% of rain is still expected, and the temperatures are still expected to reach the minimum of 14 degrees Celsius with 70% precipitation, humidity of 85% and the wind speed of 22 kilometers per hour. Right here on 011 Radio, the Pulse of Josie.

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1: Good afternoon to all the listeners. It is after 4 on this Wednesday, June 3, 2026, and we are officially kicking off the afternoon peak as we head out for the school run or starting making our way home. Here's your first look at the roads in the city of Johannesburg. Starting on the N3 North, the traffic is slow. This onto the N12 East Link at Galilee's Interchange in Bedfordview. Expect delays on R24 West from Edenvale Road, merging with the N12 West at the Electron Interchange travelling towards Galilee's. In Edenvale, there are delays on Modderfontein Road. That's heading towards Van Riebeeck Avenue and the N3 exit. In Midrand, expect delays on the northbound of Pretoria Main Road. That's heading towards LaRue Avenue. In Glen Austin, there are delays on Dale Road. That's on the eastbound and on Olifantsfontein Road, heading towards Allen Road. Anticipate delays on the northbound of R55 is towards Arthur Avenue in Cawthorne, and travelling further north, expect some delays approaching Summit Road in Blue Hills. On the N1 South, the traffic is slow. This from Rivonia Road, travelling towards Winnie Mandela Drive. There's creating traffic on the westbound of Witkorpen Road in Paulshof, with delays heading towards Main Road. Expect some delays on the northbound of Main Road in Lone Hill, heading towards Lone Hill Boulevard. On Winnie Mandela Drive, there are delays on the northbound. This towards Sloane Street in Bryanston, and travelling north, expect delays in Nascot towards Leslie Avenue, with further delays in Fourways towards Fourways Boulevard. And still in the Fourways area, there are delays on the westbound of Witkorpen Road, that's towards Cedar Road. Also expect delays on the northbound of Cedar Road heading towards Campbell Road. Expect delays on the northbound of Malibongwe Drive and Stradham Park heading towards Siyaswa Drive. Travelling further north, there are heavy delays towards Boundary Road in Khayasan. Also expect delays approaching South Africa Drive in Cosmo City. On the southbound, expect delays heading towards River Road, with further delays in Hoogland towards Witkorpen Road. Traffic is occurring on the westbound of Hans Kumman Street, with the delays leaving Malanshof. It's travelling towards Rabi Street in Bromhof. Expect delays on the westbound of Republic Road in Bordeaux, heading towards Jan Smuts Avenue, and travelling further west, expect delays in Blegowrie approaching Bromfisher Drive. And expect delays in Sandton Central, some Rivonia Road, Catherine Street and Crescent Drive. And Marlborough, expect delays on the M1 South off-ramp and on the northbound of Pretoria Main Road, that's approaching Marlborough Drive. Expect delays on Jan Smuts Avenue North, in Parktown North and in Dunkeld West, that's heading towards Bumpers Road. In Rosebank, there are delays in both directions on Jan Smuts Avenue approaching Tywood and 7th Avenue. Expect delays on the eastbound of Glenhove Road and Melrose Estate heading towards 5th Street, and there are heavy delays on 6th Street and Victory Road in Parkhurst and in Greenside heading towards Bury Hadsock Avenue. Also expect delays on the westbound of Chester Road in Parkwood and in Greenside East heading towards Donoghue Avenue. In Yeovil, there's queuing traffic on the southbound of Joe Slover Drive. Expect delays heading towards Hendon Street, and expect delays on Sivright Avenue in Donfrendain. That's from Bates Street heading towards Albertina Sisulu Road. In Central Joburg, expect delays on the M1 South, that's from Jan Smuts Avenue to the Crown Interchange. Expect delays on Park Drive in Fordsburg, that's towards Main Reef Road in Crown. And in Mayfair, expect delays on Church Street approaching Albertina Sisulu Road. There are delays on the westbound of High Street and Collins Street in Brixton, that's heading towards Portland Avenue. Also expect delays on Perth Road in Hursthill approaching Portland Avenue. In Morrisburg, expect delays on the westbound of Albertina Sisulu Road heading towards Arthur Matthews Avenue. And expect delays on 14th Avenue and the N1 South off-ramp, that's in Fairland and in Carolina, towards the N1. In Clawfendale, there are delays on Jim Fisher Road heading towards Christian De Wet Road. Expect delays on the westbound of Indirka's Road heading towards Sonop Street in Horizon View. In Princess, expect delays on the northbound of Corlett Avenue approaching Indirka's Road. And expect delays on the westbound of Main Reef Road, that's towards Ellison to Lady Road in Roodepoort. This is due to roadworks there. Travelling further west, expect delays on Randfontein Road, that's at Colliery Street in Witbooi, heading towards Lerateng Village. There are those ongoing roadworks along the Golden Highway in Devland, Eldorado Park, Lehaya and Zachariah Park. Expect delays travelling through those areas, and traffic is slow on the N12 West in Eldorado Park, that's towards K43. Travelling further west, expect delays in Pretoria National Park heading towards Impala Road. In Pretoria Glen, expect delays on R559 coming from Impala, travelling towards Wild Chestnut Street. Lastly, expect delays on Mhlalase Street leaving Pretoria North heading towards Wild Chestnut in Pretoria Glen. For any complaints, incidents, or reports of accidents, you can call 0800 002 587 or 011 375 5911. And this is Superintendent Lani Fihla of JMPD. Reminder motorists to take it easy, drive safely, obey the rules of the road, stay buckled up, don't text and drive, and don't drink and drive.
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2: That was your traffic update from the Johannesburg Metro Police Department with Superintendent Xolani Fihla. Thank you, Mr. Fihla. We appreciate for always being there to alert our listeners to the traffic situation so that they know what decisions to make, such as what follows, what action follows, for instance, taking an alternative route, maybe staying late at work, just that the traffic can sort of ease up and then you start driving, because with the price of petrol, yeah, everybody is trying to save on petrol. It just went up again. So, it's a bit too heavy. So to be stuck in traffic, you invariably and without doubt burn petrol. So it's better if maybe you just stay a bit late at your workplace and then drive when it's opened up a bit and you don't have to go like the bumper to bumper situations. The only time you'll be stopping will be at the stop street or at the red robot. Let's all obey the rules of the road. Let's be considerate to other drivers and other road users, because that includes your passengers in your own vehicle. That includes pedestrians. That includes cyclists, bikers, truckers. The buses are also quite busy, and the minibus taxis. So let's just be patient with each other to avoid this monster called road rage. We've lost lives due to this road rage, and we don't want that to happen further. Remember, WhatsApp number is 075-132-9986. This is the afternoon takeover on 011 Radio, the Pulse of Josie, on the 3rd of June 2026, Wednesday, midweek. Some are already planning, the vibe for the weekend. So, yes, you can let us in on what you'll be doing, over the weekend. If it's anything that's planned, maybe there's a listening session somewhere, there's some get-together, there's just a party, or you're going to be chilling, probably watching sports, or there are those society meetings as well. So our weekends tend to get quite busy, so the earlier you plan it, the better, so that you don't find yourself failing to honor some appointments and having to rush from one appointment to the next. Let us chat. 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
4: It was on a Wednesday, date June 16th, 1976, where the youth of South Africa led a protest against the apartheid education system. Blood was shed. This year marks the 50th anniversary of Youth Day. Throughout this month, let's honor the hundreds of school children who laid down their lives for the freedom South Africans enjoy today. This Youth Month, 011 Radio celebrates the you in youth.
0: We are the heartbeat of the youth. 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
1: Thank you very much, Financial 011 Radio, the Pulse of Jersey. I'm Palisa Mugwena. Good afternoon. Action SA leader Herman Mashaba took his Operation Fix Johannesburg campaign to the streets of Hillbrow this weekend, promising residents a radical overhaul of the inner city's housing and economic landscape. Addressing a crowd in Ward 59 on Saturday, the former mayor outlined a vision centered on reclaiming the city from accelerating collapse. Mashaba's pitch to the residents of the inner city was built on a foundation of law and order, job prioritization, and of citizens, or rather a massive property rejuvenation project. A cornerstone of Mashaba's address was the inner city rejuvenation plan. He committed to reclaiming more than 600 buildings that have fallen into a state of abandonment or have been hijacked by criminal elements. During the tour, residents shouted or rather shared concerns about the lack of upward mobility and the changing social fabric of their neighborhoods. Mashaba noted a growing sense of frustration among locals who feel like foreigners in their neighborhood. The Action SA leader did not shy away from controversial topics, linking the city's decline directly to crime and illegal immigration. The Operation Fix Joburg tour serves as a clear signal of Mashaba's intent to return to the city's top office. Positioning himself as a leader with unfinished business, he urged voters to consider the long-term trajectory of their lives when heading to the polls. As the political temperature rises in Johannesburg, Mashaba's focus on Hillbrow's highlights a strategic move to capture vote of those most affected by the city's infrastructure and also housing challenges. The Economic Freedom Fighters leader Julius Malema's five-year prison sentence for a 2018 incident at an EFF rally in Mdanzani has been described by legal experts as excessive, with some warning that it could be increased to as much as 10 years if a higher court finds the magistrate was too lenient. Some experts say that if a higher court reaches that conclusion, it may impose a harsher sentence on appeal. Malema was sentenced on Thursday by Magistrate Toinette Olivia in the East London Magistrate Court in Kubombo City. He was, however, released on warning after filing an immediate appeal. Malema was convicted in October 2025 on 5 counts under the Firearms Control Act, and the charges relate to a 2018 EFF rally at Sisa Dugashe Stadium in Mdanzani, where he was seen on video firing what appeared to be a semi-automatic rifle into the air before a crowd of about 20,000 supporters. The firearm belonged to a security company linked to his former bodyguard, Adrian Snyman, who was acquitted due to a lack of evidence. The court heard that Snyman handed the weapon to Malema during the event. Malema was consistently maintained that the firearm was a prop or blank gun and not capable of firing live ammunition. Looking at international stories, Iran said it would open the Strait of Hormuz for the duration of a 10-day ceasefire between Israel and Hezbollah in Lebanon, increasing the prospect of a wider peace deal. The critical waterway for global energy supplies, which has been shut since the U.S. and Israel started bombing Iran at the end of February, is now completely open for commercial shipping. Iran's foreign minister Abba Araghchi said that oil prices plunged on the surprise announcement, declining more than 9% to $90 a barrel. Let's conclude this hour's bulletin by looking at the temperatures as they stand, with 18 degrees Celsius and 40% of rain is still expected, and the temperatures are still expected to reach the minimum of 14 degrees Celsius with 70% precipitation, humidity of 85%, and the wind speed of 22 kilometers per hour. Right here on 011 Radio, the Pulse of Josie.

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0: That was Sophie De La Torre and the song Night Grey. Such beautiful music by beautiful people you only get on 011 Radio, The Pulse of Josie. On the afternoon takeover, your favorite show, Mondays to Fridays, 2 to 6. Yeah, and on this day, the 3rd of June, 2026, you are with me, your doctor of the airwaves, and we're still on that cruise, cruising nicely towards 6 o'clock. It's 8 after 5. If you've just knocked off, you're on your way home, yeah, you can't wait for that. Welcome with a hot beverage. Seeing that it's so cold today, and then, yeah, maybe you're gonna take that hot shower, that hot bath, and ultimately you can't wait for that warm cuddle as well. So have a beautiful evening. If you've already arrived home, but nevertheless, we still say on the roads, be safe. You will get home. Don't suddenly, drive at high speed because you're in a hurry to get home. Be patient. There are other road users, around you, and just make sure. And we say, in this cold season, people will find every possible way, to get themselves warm. There are just those open fires. There are braziers, imbaula. So we have to make sure that when we do resort to those, we are very careful. We are very cautious, especially with the children around, the kids who run around. Let's just be careful. And you know that there are also those small paraffin stoves that are still being used. And worst of all, there's also gas. You know, those cylinders, make sure the pipes are not leaking, and make sure that when you close the valve, you have completely closed it, and you know how to close it. And even those in the household, when you are not there and they need to use it, they know how to handle it. It's 11 after 5.
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2: It was on a Wednesday, date June 16th, 1976, where the youth of South Africa led a protest against the apartheid education system. Blood was shed. This year marks the 50th anniversary of Youth Day. Throughout this month, let's honor the hundreds of school children who laid down their lives for the freedom South Africans enjoy today. 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

0: You didn't have shit to say to me. I ain't got shit to say to you.
1: and that's the truth.
0: And stepped on. I said, you black heifer, you stand your ground. Because, like, I feel the same way. If you don't like me, you don't have to fool with me. But you don't have to talk about me or treat me mean. I don't have to treat you mean. I just stay out of your way. That's the way we worked out.
2: 15 after 5. That song we've heard there by Caesar SZA. Garden, say it like that. Yes, Garden. I'm saying it like that. Garden,

0: 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Every time we try to do something, it fails, man. What should we do next?
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1: 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Blood was shed. 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Throughout this month, let's honor the hundreds of school children who laid down their lives for the freedom South Africans enjoy today. This Youth Month, 011 Radio celebrates the you in youth. We are the heartbeat of the youth. The pulse of Josie. 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
10: For top stories this hour, I'm Palisa Mukwena. Good afternoon. President Cyril Ramaphosa says he will not be distracted by what he terms as political noise surrounding his presidency, attributing recent attacks to strategic posturing by rival parties ahead of the upcoming local government elections in November. Ramaphosa made the remarks while responding to Tuesday's robust parliamentary debate on the presidency's budget vote. During the session, opposition benches repeatedly demanded that President come clean regarding the Palapala Farm scandal. The police have arrested two suspects in connection with the murder of two tourists at the Kruger National Park. Diana and Ernest Marais' bodies were discovered at the park last month, and their stolen vehicle was recovered last week in Chokwe in Mozambique. The recovery of the car led to the arrest of the first suspects on Monday and the second on Tuesday. Judgment in the murder and arson case against the man accused of igniting a fire that killed 76 people has been postponed to 21 July 2026. The High Court in Johannesburg was expected to deliver judgment today in the case against Thembiso Ndlalose. Ndlalose had initially confessed to starting the raging blaze that tore through the five-story hijacked Usindiso building in the Johannesburg CBD in Gauteng province. Catch this and more news bulletin right here on 011 Radio, the pulse of Josie.
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0: Chubby Cheeks. Kuyabongwa. Yeah, you must be thankful. You're thankful for every little bit. You mustn't say thank you only when it's something big, probably that you didn't even expect. Even the smallest. Yeah, you must just be thankful. Be thankful that you were able to wake up this morning. Be thankful that you've gone through the day without any harm, without any adverse incidents. Be thankful that you are able to go back to your loved ones after a day at work and you are still safe, you are still alive. Yeah, very touching, that song, eh? Very touching, powerful lyrics, good voice as well. Yeah, and the arrangement, just the arrangement of the song, so beautiful. That's why I keep saying to you, the beautiful music by beautiful people you only get on 011 Radio, the Pulse of Jews.
1: 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Straight from Johannesburg to the rest of the world. Yeah, hold on. 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
0: It was on a Wednesday, date June 16th, 1976, where the youth of South Africa led a protest against the apartheid education system. Blood was shed. This year marks the 50th anniversary of Youth Day. Throughout this month, let's honor the hundreds of school children who laid down their lives for the freedom South Africans enjoy today. This Youth Month, 011 Radio celebrates the you in youth. We are the heartbeat of the youth. 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

0: Goedemorgen klas, kom ons leer wiskunde in Afrikaans.
1: It was on a Wednesday, date June 16th, 1976, where the youth of South Africa led a protest against the apartheid education system. Blood was shed. This year marks the 50th anniversary of Youth Day. Throughout this month, let's honor the hundreds of school children who laid down their lives for the freedom South Africans enjoy today. This Youth Month, 011 Radio celebrates the you in youth.
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1: Thank you very much for 011 Radio, the Pulse of Jersey. I'm Palisa Mokwena. Good afternoon. Action SA leader Herman Mashaba took his Operation Fix Johannesburg campaign to the streets of Hillbrow this weekend, promising residents a radical overhaul.
2: Straight from Johannesburg to the rest of the world. 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
0: Thank you very much for 011 Radio, the pulse of Jersey. I'm Palisa Mukwena. Good afternoon. Action SA leader Herman Mashaba took his Operation Fix Johannesburg campaign to the streets of Hillbrow this weekend, promising residents a radical overhaul of the inner city's housing and economic landscape. Addressing a crowd in Ward 59 on Saturday, the former mayor outlined a vision centered on reclaiming the city from accelerating collapse. Mashaba's pitch to the residents of the inner city was built on a foundation of law and order, job prioritization, and of citizens, or rather a massive property rejuvenation project. A cornerstone of Mashaba's address was the inner city rejuvenation plan. He committed to reclaiming more than 600 buildings that have fallen into a state of abandonment or have been hijacked by criminal elements. During the tour, residents shouted or rather shared concerns about the lack of upward mobility and the changing social fabric of their neighborhoods. Mashaba noted a growing sense of frustration among locals who feel like foreigners in their neighborhood. The Action SA leader did not shy away from controversial topics, linking the city's decline directly to crime and illegal immigration. The Operation Fix Joburg tour serves as a clear signal of Mashaba's intent to return to the city's top office. Positioning himself as a leader with unfinished business, he urged voters to consider the long-term trajectory of their lives when heading to the polls. As the political temperature rises in Johannesburg, Mashaba's focus on Hillbrow's highlights a strategic move to capture vote of those most affected by the city's infrastructure and also housing challenges. The Economic Freedom Fighters leader Julius Malema's five-year prison sentence for a 2018 incident at an EFF rally in Mdanzani has been described by legal experts as excessive, with some warning that it could be increased to as much as 10 years if a higher court finds the magistrate was too lenient. Some experts say that if a higher court reaches that conclusion, it may impose a harsher sentence on appeal. Malema was sentenced on Thursday by Magistrate Toinette Olivia in the East London Magistrate Court in Kubombo City. He was, however, released on warning after filing an immediate appeal. Malema was convicted in October 2025 on 5 counts under the Firearms Control Act, and the charges relate to a 2018 EFF rally at Sisa Dugashe Stadium in Mdanzani, where he was seen on video firing what appeared to be a semi-automatic rifle into the air before a crowd of about 20,000 supporters. The firearm belonged to a security company linked to his former bodyguard, Adrian Snyman, who was acquitted due to a lack of evidence. The court heard that Snyman handed the weapon to Malema during the event. Malema was consistently maintained that the firearm was a prop or blank gun and not capable of firing live ammunition. Looking at international stories, Iran said it would open the Strait of Hormuz for the duration of a 10-day ceasefire between Israel and Hezbollah in Lebanon, increasing the prospect of a wider peace deal. The critical waterway for global energy supplies, which has been shut since the U.S. and Israel started bombing Iran at the end of February, is now completely open for commercial shipping. Iran's foreign minister Abba Araghchi said that oil prices plunged on the surprise announcement, declining more than 9% to $90 a barrel. Let's conclude this hour's bulletin by looking at the temperatures as they stand, with 18 degrees Celsius and 40% of rain is still expected, and the temperatures are still expected to reach the minimum of 14 degrees Celsius with 70% precipitation, humidity of 85% and the wind speed of 22 kilometers per hour. Right here on 011 Radio, the pulse of Jersey.

0: Goedemorgen klas, kom ons leer wiskunde in Afrikaans.
1: It was on a Wednesday, date June 16th, 1976, where the youth of South Africa led a protest against the apartheid education system. Blood was shed. This year marks the 50th anniversary of Youth Day. Throughout this month, let's honor the hundreds of school children who laid down their lives for the freedom South Africans enjoy today. 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
0: 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Hey, dingata, ball corner can be checked, second yellow can be reviewed. Ake rishebe ena pili ya throw in countdown. 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
0: 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Any player covering their mouth in their confrontational situation with an opponent may be sanctioned with a red card.
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0: Goedemorgen klas, kom ons leer wiskunde in Afrikaans.
1: It was on a Wednesday, date June 16th, 1976, where the youth of South Africa led a protest against the apartheid education system. Blood was shed. This year marks the 50th anniversary of Youth Day. Throughout this month, let's honor the hundreds of school children who laid down their lives for the freedom South Africans enjoy today. 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

0: 7 to 9 p.m., Tuesday to Thursday.
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2: This is not the first time that we've been speaking about a water crisis itself, because there were warnings that were given even by the Department of Water Affairs. And there was a plan which was tabled in council. And the question is, where is that plan? It is a legal document that now should be guiding Johannesburg Water and groundwater.
0: 7 to 9 p.m. Tuesday to Thursday, 011 Dialogue.

0: It is 8 minutes after 7. This is the Dialogue Letsabot.9. 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
1: Goedemorgen klas, kom ons leer wiskunde in Afrikaans.
2: It was on a Wednesday, date June 16th, 1976, where the youth of South Africa led a protest against the apartheid education system. Blood was shed. This year marks the 50th anniversary of Youth Day. Throughout this month, let's honor the hundreds of school children who laid down their lives for the freedom South Africans enjoy today. This Youth Month, 011 Radio celebrates the you in youth. We are the heartbeat of the youth. The pulse of Josie.
0: It's a good ability for the students in Didrahala. 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July school holidays. So term 2 kicked off ka di 8 April with both inland and coastal schools reopening on the same date. So this uniform national start date continues a policy introduced in 2024 aimed at preventing delays to the academic year and protecting the total number of teaching days. So the term will end on Friday, 26 June. Yeah, the 26th June. And learners will then be on a break until Tuesday, the 21st July. So it's more like a month, eh? It's more like about, so when they will return to their desk for term three, which at 51 school days is the shortest of the year. So Kalabelafa, the academic year schedule, the 2026 school year is structured as follows. Term 1, Reborn Giri, 14th January to the 27th March, that is 53 days. And Term 2, 8th of April to the 26th of June, that is 54 days. And Term 3, Giri, 21st of July to the 23rd of September, that is 51 days. And Term 4, the last in Mangoba, 6th October, and we are going to 9 December, it's 47 days. So in total, the calendar includes 205 school days, 28 school holidays, and 5 public holidays. So, Batwana, 28 school holidays. So we'll see. We have to give thanks to the public holiday that is declared for the local government elections on Wednesday, the 4th November. Term 4 will, in fact, be one day shorter, as will the overall school year. So the next public holiday in South Africa is scheduled to be Youth Day, 16th June, on Tuesday, 16th June, Felajar. So your holiday ka ka ka ka 16th Kalabar. So Monday, 15th June, has been declared a special school holiday, giving learners a four-day long weekend to look forward to do. And the Department of Basic Education reviews the school calendar annually to ensure there is no loss of teaching and learning days. So providing a consistent framework for the student and educators across the country. So hoping to see this thing working for Banababo Rena, Banabaskolo, Helajalo. Right. Ready to say 011 Radio, the powers of Josie Litsapo.9, Motu Africa, Remoho.
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3: DA leader Nico Jaga for Gauteng leadership. We are deeply in a serious crisis, and I've seen different statements from leadership of different political parties, including yours. What do you think is the cause of water shortage in Gauteng?
4: We don't have a water shortage. We have an infrastructure problem. For the past 30 plus years, there's been very little maintenance and refurbishment on water infrastructure.
2: 7 to 9 p.m., Tuesday to Thursday, 011 Dialogue.
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2: It was on a Wednesday, date June 16th, 1976, where the youth of South Africa led a protest against the apartheid education system. Blood was shed. This year marks the 50th anniversary of Youth Day. Throughout this month, let's honor the hundreds of school children who laid down their lives for the freedom South Africans enjoy today. This Youth Month, 011 Radio celebrates the you in youth.
7: 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The pulse of Josie.
0: Already to 011 Radio, the pulse of Josie Motu Africa. 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Right, at level saying was that the cancer is well as in Pelafa, the Kamil Pelafa. So we're giving you the burning issues today. We've heard Luena Falor Honal say Ulmori was born, was a bony. Kapa hona le seleng gore batla go se arogana le rena fa o ka nna dira fela jalo 0751329986 dira fela jalo la tlhelela motlapitsong lwana re khone go utlwa gore wena wa re le pitsong wa reng yana. So 100 flee as South Africa we have seen stuff as South Africa anti-migrant mobs go door to door. So there are some places where South Africans are going door to door Boza person special. Kang ya illegal foreigners, the level is for the Venedi Atala, hundreds of foreigners fearing for their lives. Some of them we've seen they've taken shelter in community hall on South Africa's south coast. So saying mobs of locals were going door to door, telling them to leave the country. Mostly nationals of Malawi and Mozambique. Many told the reporters that they had fled their homes at the weekend and spent nights in the mountains and bush before making their way to the small town community center. So they said, quote, "You are a foreigner. You don't belong in South Africa, so you must go." There was a Mozambican Thomas Vincent Baloyi. He told the reporters that when he was saying this in Gansbay, around 110 kilometers southeast of Cape Town. So he said, as a quote, "No,
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0: It is 21 minutes after 7 when I'm to Africa Foul. Already says 011 Radio, the Pulse of Josie. It's about 5, let's say, but 9. Remarkable fan. Kile bete wana kore, nintin kaula fa. Kisanti ke kutotka la kante ta kore, some of the immigrants were told to leave. So it was happening in Cape Town, that side. And then one of the foreigners told them that he got documents to be in South Africa. They didn't want to know. Baloyi from Mozambique, who was being in the country for nearly 16 years, working in construction and gardening. So they just chased them away like dogs. That's what he said. And that is he saw that as unfair treatment. And actually, he's. He said, "I'm being a human here." The 32-year-old said they just stayed in the bush until 6 in the morning and it was cold. Yeah. So weeks of mostly small protests across South Africa against illegal foreign nationals exploded into violence at the weekend in the town of Mossel Bay, just 250 kilometers up the coast. So where 55 sheikhs were torched. Oh, it's getting hot. It's really getting harder and harder every day. So, fela tla dika re bone tla dika re utlwile tla nanze re bele tsebe fela jalo re tloritsa majang. So meanwhile, Ghana suspends repatriation registration in South Africa after more than 1,500 applicants. Applications were made there. So, Nalibirizu Fahore, Ukahopolahore, the Ghanaian, some of them have left already. So, the High Commission of Ghana in South Africa has temporarily suspended registration for its ongoing voluntary repatriation exercise. So, after receiving more than 1,500 applications from Ghanaian nationals living in the country. So, Nababuwa Jalo, in a statement issued on June 1st, the High Commission announced that the suspension will take effect from June 2nd, 2026, to allow officials to process and verify the large volume of applications already submitted. It's tough, getting tougher and tougher. And I wonder, what's your take on that? And we saw Zimbabwean Forum calls situation in South Africa a humanitarian crisis. That was a social media debate. I saw that there. It was a social media debate. So I don't know. What do you call it? What do you call it? Yeah, it's tough. But we'll see about that. We'll understand what will happen there. Right, let's go to business and check some of the issues that are happening. The Tiger brand sheds beacon in strategic reset. Tiger Brands has agreed to sell its iconic beacon brand and its related manufacturing equipment as it pulls back from chocolate production. So this includes equipment used to produce chocolate slabs, Easter eggs, and assorted products. So the Tiger Brands will retain Nosh, TV Bar, Wonder Bar, Black Cat Chocolate, and Jungle Energy Bars as it shifts focus to higher margin areas like grains, baking, and culinary products. So the sale forms part of a broader portfolio cleanup, which includes the disposal of its Randfontein operation for 282 million rand and more assets under review. So the strategy is boosting performance as operating income rose to 2.1 billion rand, while revenue edged up to 17.9 billion rand. So Tiger Brands has also returned 9.2 billion rands to shareholders since 2024. It's a great return. I mean, it's a great return, a great investment. So what's up? Huh? What do you want to do? All right. I get to the region of Farino Metsi. It's a remora of Farino Metsi. It's a war so rapid and another tutorial. Didn't see this amount of my young one of traffic of our radio. Say 011 radio, the Pulse of Josie. Some are let's up at 9. Some are let's up at Jaro to get a bit of hurry. Retoto of Chaka Irinella Yaburubong. Give me to Esuma Bidiborataru. Retro Irina was super fella Jaro. Limited in a guarna or some of my jamfa. Recono Bonacore. Solana Zona, 075-132-9986. 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

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It is half past weekend. It is the third of the 6 month. Netso mo 011 radio tsamalo yena motho ya Africa fa. Right. But also at level like a pair of the terminal pillar fans, you can level it say, the cancer with local far, to kill it to the cancer, Kakwale, kill it say, Ika, Nagil, it's a far, it's not a quibble, since you can deliver it to Kafa. SPA faces over 20 court cases, insist disputes are part of retail, to kill it to a spa, sales, it's in supermarket, ye. Lebakana le dikgetse tse suma mabedi 20 cases yeah o tsore ke mathata fa bikeo feta ne ke go bolella ka hacksa fosene le bikefe nyo fit pick and pay.

0: legal decision identified matters ranging from retailers to franchise disputes to banking. So competition and commercial litigation dating back to at least 2010. The findings come as SPA pushes back against fresh allegations raised by businessman Aman Said. So reported in a Business Day on Tuesday, saying the claims relate to a single store transaction and should not be viewed as representative of the broader group. So speaking to the media, Bosman said disputes were unavoidable in an organization of SPA or SPA scale. So now we are far. We are dealing with 3,800 stores in this business. Every day, there is something that is coming. Every day, there is an issue that they have to deal with. So, if you wake up in the morning and think that something is not right, or something is not going to be happening in one of your stores somewhere, I think you'll be. You've been naive. Na bua jwana ka fa le Mr. Bosman, right? Re dire jana ka fa re rekise re no metsi nyana fela tla wa tsola pele gape fa re bona gore ditsamatsama jang motho so fa already say 011 radio. This is the Pulse of Josie, the dialogue. Let's up at 9 ke metsotso e soma mabe di fa le bongwe re ya ko e rinyela ya bo robedi 21 before 8 o'clock re bona gore na re ka kwa morao ga iri le bo robedi.
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5: Seven to nine PM, Tuesday to Thursday.
0: Dade, Mr. Zigebe from United Democratic Movement, UDM, to hear their stand.
6: This is not the first time that we've been speaking about a water crisis itself, because there were warnings that were given even by the Department of Water Affairs. And there was a plan which was tabled in council. And the question is, where is that plan? It is a legal document that now should be guiding Johannesburg Water and Rand Water.
5: 7 to 9 p.m. Tuesday to Thursday, 011 Dialogue.

Motheso o ntse o tsamaelana fela jalo. It is 18 minutes before 8 o'clock. 011 Radio, The Pulse of Jozi. Ntse ke lebeletse fa gore, I don't know your take on the appointment of Ghana.

0: Ghana as chair of impeachment inquiry, as he will be heading there. There's a chair, the chairman, yeah, impeachment inquiry file. Ghana is member of parliament. So now, there's been said now the appointment of Ghana as a chair redefines South Africa's constitutional landscape, and we'll hear the appointment of Masakule, Kiana Masakule Ghana, member of parliament from Rice Mzande, as chairperson of parliament, section 89 impeachment inquiry committee. This may appear to be a procedural development in the evolution of South Africa's constitutional accountability mechanism. So most of commentary has focused on questions of political neutrality. They've also focused on partisan advantage or the symbolic significance of an opposition figure overseeing one of the parliament or one of parliament's most consequential constitutional process. So we'll have to wait and see more about this. And this analysis, however, may be missing the deeper constitutional significance of the moment. So the truly profound question is whether Ghana's appointment signal the emergence of a new accountability elite within South Africa's constitutional order, one that sits outside traditional party structures and gradually acquires institutional authority over the ultimate sanction that is available against a head of the state. This kind of inquiry, Africa will rise ali in the Musumu wa Tukuloko. Here I am, one is. Here I am. Hi, Sally. All right, that you're going to farm. Come on, farm, and where you can tell what you did there. You come farm. South African director fined 500,000. For lying about having a PhD. It was contrary to evidence. Kyle is a foul. Hey, now I'm going to Velilana Wamaka. So the Financial Services Tribunal has dismissed former EOH director Anushka Bogdanovans. He made an application to have her sanctions reconsidered. So this was after she was fined 500,000 and banned from serving as a director of any JSE listed company for 10 years. So Bogdanov had claimed the forged PhD certificate was either an honest mistake or someone maliciously deleting her records. A former DA director, Anushka Bogdan, that's her. So she's a former company director who lied about holding a PhD from the London Business School. She has lost her bid to have her 500,000 rand fine overturned. So according to a report on the 2nd, that was Tuesday, 2026, June. The Financial Service Tribunal dismissed Anushka's application to have the JSE sanction against her reconsidered, upholding the fine and her 10-year ban from serving as a director or office or officer of any use or any organization, the JSE listed companies. Yeah, not the JSE listed companies. All right. Already says 011 radio, the Pulse of Josie, the Tabo 9. Get the Jana Kafa, Kloki, a Kloki Hore, a little happy cans in the little Milipilla Mazatina, a general Zita Mazamaja, Refeta Kafarabua.
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3: 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Blood was shed. This year marks the 50th anniversary of Youth Day. Throughout this month, let's honor the hundreds of school children who laid down their lives for the freedom South Africans enjoy today. 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
0: It is indeed the pulse of Josie. Mafrika, ke ne go tlile fa mabane gore sergeant warrant officer Carl Sander o ona bua mabane le maloba ko Madlanga Commission o mention ne khanya gore le coffee machine ya ile ya utswiwa ka mkhona 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bad, so they popped out some money there, and I heard about 200 something thousand has been raised to help him buy that coffee machine. I don't know, hey, I wonder ke bo kae bana that coffee machine. O sala ga change nya ona. Warrant officer. So ke ke ona kha nyelo re ne fulu ya ba le fa ile ya batla etsa attention e bile Africa borwa ntse ke bona fa ke tla go tla le ke bona boy fa re public servant of the year, the people's hero. That's you, warrant officer Carl Sander. Thank you, sir. Ba ma saluta jalo. Ka mokho ba nnetse ba ditlhalotso ka teng fao ke bone le Mark Fraser are the Lord is on our side. What a blessing to have him in our police system. And he was saying that they distracted him from working. They did it, and they moved him, and that was crazy, man. That was crazy. All right, Madlanga Commission, today, Jana, as Madlanga Commission, they were angry after Colonel Jacobs lied and misled the commission. So the Commission of Inquiry found, so the question was, who stole this cocaine? Commissioner Madlanga Commission. He was talking to Lieutenant Colonel Jacobs, and he failed to answer, and it was a tough one. So let's listen a bit on the proceedings, Kakwale.
5: Sorry, I missed that.
6: It was not a tunnel inspection or a tunnel examination.
5: Yes.
6: It was just tailboard inspection.
5: Tailboard.
6: Yes.
5: And
7: what is a tailboard inspection?
6: You say it's yes. A full unpacked tunnel. It's one side of it where you open. That's my understanding. I could be mistaken, but we just opened the doors, and then we saw what was lying on top. We took it out, and then we just merely inspected it at that stage. We didn't do a full unpack. Mm-hmm. I could be wrong, but that's my layman's understanding of it.
5: I understood so as well. There is some document we read earlier, and we read that word. I thought that was the understanding when it's packed at there. Opening of the container, upon opening the container is the first thing you see.
6: Yes.
5: But I'll cross-check that overnight just to confirm. So on that definition, you conducted a tailboard inspection.
6: Yes, yes, Commissioner, yes.
5: How did you know at the time that there was nothing beyond what you could see, those bags? Why did you decide that it doesn't require a full unpack or a tunnel as described here?
6: Okay, just by virtue of my observations, Commissioner.
5: So what exactly did you observe?
6: Okay, when we did unpack those 27 canvas bags, you could see these bags of 50 kilo bags of animal feed. And it's got a peculiar smell, it's got a peculiar texture, color, all of that. And you got a little bit of this residue coming out of the bags as well. So that's what I noticed. These bags of, you could clearly see there were some product, you know, it's got that food kind of smell to it, like dog food sort of. So it was merely by visual observation and looking through and seeing there's no anomalies in the rows that were packed, there's no height differences. It was
8: work today.
0: Lieutenant Colonel Jacobs tlhalosa ka mo ka botsa hone ba motsa ba itse jang gore ke di cocaine ka fale le go utlwa gore o tlhalosa fa gore ba utlwile monkgo wa o nkha o ka re ke dijo tsa dintša le fale le texture ka mokgwana di bua ka teng fa fela. Question: who stole this cocaine? And the question still stands.
6: Not a thorough inspection, but we did come. We did come back to further inspect it on the 1st of July.
5: Why? So why did you go back on the 1st of July?
6: For the purpose of being thorough, to make sure that nothing further was there, also to release this container to the intended consignee.
5: What I don't understand is why did you not find the need on the 22nd of June to be that thorough? Why did you have this brainwave a week later?
6: Commissioner, if you look at it, it was 5,395 50 kilogram bags.
5: But that you discover only after you unpacked
6: it. No, we had the packing list, Commissioner, so we were aware.
5: Sorry, if I may say, but you didn't know that on the 22nd of June, did you?
6: We had the packing list. We did know it. Yes, okay. Yes, Commissioner.
5: So you were already aware of the number of bags. You just decided you are not doing that unpacking today. You are going to take what you found when you opened the container, seal the container, and you are off. You'll come back on another day. Was that like the approach you adopted for the day?
6: Yes, but may I clarify?
5: Okay, absolutely.
6: Okay. The moving of such a volume of bags, despite what other witnesses may have said, yeah, no warehouse is going to just let you utilize their staff for how many hours when it doesn't benefit them, really. So the onus is up to, like, I'll give you an example. When it comes to counterfeit goods, you get the brand attorneys, the brand agents that come through with laborers that they employ for this specific purpose. So it's not light work to move 5,000 somewhat 50 kilogram bags. So if we had done it then, the majority of our labor and our time would have gone, we would have been offloading bags for hours and hours instead of focusing on the narcotics that we've just seized. I was satisfied. My members also did look in there. We sealed the container. So in my mind, we had, and generally rip-on, rip-off works like that, Commissioner. In my experience, what you see in the front of the container, 10 out of 10 times, it was what was in the container. So yes, I did not do a proper, thorough unpack or inspection of the rest of the container. I didn't do it at that stage.
7: You've just said something that I find quite startling. You say that no warehouse is going to allow you to, search in the manner in which you want to, if it is not to their benefit. Is that last part that I want to focus on, and there I'm not paraphrasing, those are your words,
6: yes.
7: If it is not to their benefit.
6: Okay, maybe my choice of word, Chair, was not correct. My point was,
7: I say that's startling because I cannot see how crime detection could or is to depend on the benefit of the warehouse.
6: My apologies, Chair. It's not benefit. The point I was trying to make is that the depots are not forthcoming with laborers if you want to do a full unpack, especially when it comes to voluminous commodities like we did have here. So you need to get your own laborers. You need to get your own manpower to unpack.
7: It may actually not be a mistake that you say this. because somewhere, let me just look, I hope I won't mess up your probing.
5: Not at all, Chair.
7: So what you just said now actually accords with what you say in your statement. Somewhere in your statement, I hope to find it just now. Somewhere in your statement, you say that you did not want to prejudice the depot, basically, yeah, the operations of the depot.
8: Yes.
7: So that actually ties in with what you said now about the benefit of the warehouse. This you say in paragraph 21 of your statement. Do you want to go there? There you say, I took the decision not to cordon off and close the depot. I did not want to prejudice the company by closing them down for the rest of the day, as they were not suspects in the matter. So it actually ties in with your statement about the benefit of the of what you call now the warehouse.
8: I think
7: so. You were actually not making a mistake when we spoke about the benefit of the warehouse.
8: It was just a wrong choice of.
7: But have you had a look at the first two sentences of paragraph 21? Please do.
0: All right, that was Lieutenant Colonel Jacobs. Jacob, brother, una bua fao kamko ana buso buso ya kore. Kimang mutwene moro utu zeri cocaine ka kwa storaging sa kwa the office in the Hawks ko KZN. 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Let's listen as they continue fao. It is 1 minute after 8
7: of 21. It can't be a mistake. You can't repeat the same mistake.
6: I didn't, that was not my intention when I said benefit.
7: I mean, when you prepare a written statement, you sit down, you think it's true, and then you put, it's no longer pen to paper now, it's clicking keys on your iPad, laptop, or whatever. So you can't talk about a mistake in paragraph 21, can you?
6: Yes, no, this is not a mistake.
7: Yeah. Now you've just accepted that this ties in with what you said about the benefit to the warehouse. You remember you just accepted
6: yes,
7: now.
6: Yes.
7: So if it's not a mistake in paragraph 21, it can't be a mistake when you said it here. Can it be?
6: May I be allowed
7: the
6: to...
7: The two basically say the same thing.
6: Yes.
7: So you can't say the one, which is what you just said now, is a mistake. But this one in paragraph 21 is not a mistake.
6: May I comment to this?
7: Yes,
6: Chair?
7: Yes.
6: Okay, I think the point I'm trying to drive through, Chair, is that not every company has the manpower to spare or to do it efficiently enough, especially with the movement of over 5,050 kilogram bags. So that was just my point, you know, that they're not too keen on doing it as well, you know. So that's what I was trying to drive, that is why we didn't do it at that point. We know that normally for this type of unpack, you need to be prepared with your own laborers. So I did not intend that way, but I was mindful. And then in the same breath, I'd say I was mindful, especially at this stage when it came to paragraph 21, about closing this company off for the rest of the day. Yes, I was mindful of that.
7: I will engage you further. It's just that I do not want to disturb Ms. Silo's
5: probing. Chair, you may proceed. Otherwise, we will pick it up again tomorrow. But it's not disturbing my flow at all.
7: Oh, thank you. Do you accept that... the optimal way to perform the search and work the crime scene was to do that at location. Do you accept that?
6: Yes.
7: That is where the container was.
6: I accept it, sir.
7: Or at the most, to just remove it where it was, because you say there was a container this side and another container this side. Maybe to just move it even before opening it to where there would be enough space for you to do a proper cordoning off, yes. Correct?
6: You are correct, Chair.
7: And would you say there wasn't sufficient space for you to move the container in that manner?
6: Yes, Chair.
7: There was?
6: No, there wasn't.
7: There wasn't. So all the space that was available was the space where there were containers along each other and not any other space anywhere else within that entire precinct at the depot. Is that what you are saying?
6: No, I'm not saying that, Chair.
7: That's exactly what I'm asking you.
6: Yes,
7: so was there space for you to move the container from where there were containers on either side,
6: yes,
7: within the precinct?
6: I didn't fully inspect it, but I would...
7: No. I'm talking about space. Was there space for that?
6: I would think so.
7: So you could have moved the container?
6: Yes.
7: And sure. Then you would have had enough space to cordon off that area where you had moved it to?
6: Yes.
7: Not so?
6: Yes.
7: Now you've accepted that the optimal thing for you to do was to do it at location, and now you've just admitted or accepted also that you could have moved it to have enough space to cordon off so that you are not obstructed by containers on either side. So you've accepted that as well. And now you've said, or rather, and you inspect, search, conduct the operation on location, not for the sake of it. You do not do that for the sake of it. There are practical considerations for that, correct?
6: Yes.
7: And for example, there should be no tampering with fingerprints and DNA before the LCRC has checked for these. Is that correct?
6: Yes, that's correct, Chair.
7: Now, here you did not call LCRC. You've said that. Paragraph 7 of your statement of the 23rd of June 2022. Your statement of 22 June 2022, paragraph 7, page...
0: Wow, it is getting there. But now, that was the evidence given by Lieutenant Colonel Jacob. It is 7 minutes after the 20th hour of the day. More 011 Radio, the Pulse of Jaws, the Tabula 9. Thank you, Wellen Janagafa. Hey, some of the bad news just came. There's a sister who just texted me, my brother, please help me. My brother is kidnapped and they want money. They're using his phone to call and want 5,000 rand before 8:30. He works in Kempton Park. Can you help us, please? It's tough. He's been kept against his will, and now they text and call the family. They demand a ransom. They demand some money. Hotata garnet. Alright, I can look there's a little by Lieutenant Jacobs, who wants some other residents in Jan from Africa. For the question is, the Matanga is angry after Colonel Jacobs lied and misled the Matlanga Commission of Inquiry.
9: You've always known that CHC Depot Isipingo Prospection is a licensed depot. It falls under the responsibility of the ORS services at the Durban Harbour. It's their area of responsibility. Or is that an understanding you didn't have?
6: I didn't have that understanding.
9: So in the times that you were executing these drug busts at ports and at the Devon port, you didn't know the layout of the Devon port and the areas over which ORS has got responsibility?
6: Not specifically as indicated in this point 5, Commissioner. No.
9: What did you know about licensed depots?
6: Yes, I was aware that there are licensed depots. I couldn't name them, but I knew they were contracted to shipping lines and border police have jurisdiction over them.
9: So you understood that border police had jurisdiction over licensed depots?
6: I do. You are saying
9: what you did not know specifically at the time is that the CHC depot is one of the licensed depots?
6: Yes, yes, Commissioner.
9: When did you make this discovery?
6: I think when Captain or Lieutenant Colonel Duma was giving his evidence.
9: When you enter the harbour, are these areas not behind some level of security so that I, Mashapisil Loke, can't just wander in? This is harbour operational areas. They are controlled. And I think Colonel Sanders and Captain Duma testified that you go through security gates. Is that not how it works?
6: There is a boom gate manned by a security guard, Commissioner.
9: So it's a controlled environment?
6: Somewhat, Commissioner.
9: What do you mean by somewhat?
6: It's not the most highly secure, yes, but it is controlled. It's controlled.
9: Now, do you know that at these depots, that's where sometimes, depending, that these inspections are undertaken?
6: Yes, I do.
9: And that sometimes significant seizures are made from these containers?
6: Yes, I'm aware, Commissioner.
9: So your testimony to this commission is that all that activity takes place in less than ideal security environments. Is that your testimony?
6: In some cases, yes, Commissioner.
9: Now please explain in which cases do you reference?
6: Like if I speak specifically about CHC container depot, the depot in itself is not a fortified premises. It's not heavily secured. Except for a boom gate and a security officer manning that boom gate, there's no additional security that I was aware of.
9: Okay, maybe before I ask my question, what do you mean by fortified?
6: I use that word, Commissioner, based on your question of the security at these premises. So, I mean, there's nothing that's...
7: Sorry, Mr. Lo said nothing about security.
9: I didn't.
7: What Mr. Lo said was, so are you suggesting that these operations take place at less than ideal situations?
6: Okay. That's the question. Okay, yes, I can say that, Commissioner.
9: And now testing from your experience, because I take it you're a very experienced colonel and police officer, that would not be an ideal environment to conduct the seizure as you did on the 22nd of June.
6: I think that's a stretch of it, Commissioner. I would say with the right manpower, with the correct members, the tactical team, you've got enough support in terms of tactical members, then it wouldn't be a risk. But on its own, to me, it's a vulnerable location.
9: And on the day, why then once you discovered the drugs, did you not stop everything? You did indicate that you were responsible. You took the decision not to cordon off the area, as you tell us at your paragraph 21. Why didn't you halt all operations until you had sufficient manpower on the day?
6: Okay. Commissioners, I think on the day, if I had to explain, there's so many things that's going through your mind. This, firstly, if I had to put it this way, to let the commission know of what thoughts were going through my mind, what thought process I followed. It's my first visit to CHC container depot. The container was removed from a stack of a lot of, it was high up on a stack. They brought it down. It took quite a while to even get that container placed. So when it was placed, I think even the photos in the inquiry will show that there were other containers close by. The working space was not that conducive. So when it was placed and after the photos were taken, the lock was broken. And upon opening the doors, now I'm faced with this magnitude of drugs that we were not expecting. And I look around and I see okay, there's a container to the right, there's a container to the left, I've got a narrow kind of thoroughfare that I can offload the drugs or unpack bags and lay them out there. However, the area itself was not, it was going to give us a limited space. Even if I did an outer cordon, an inner cordon, that area was not conducive. So my next thought process was, okay, do I now, logistically, do I move this 27 bags to another part of the depot? There would have obviously been another part that would have not been as congested. Do I move it there? But then I look at the logistically, it means us carrying these bags, or how do we move it? Do all our police officers line up and carry it to another place? Do I seal up that container and take the whole container to another workspace? But in my mind, I know the actual crime scene itself is only the container, not the depot itself. So for me, at that stage, I made a decision. I firstly, bearing in mind we didn't have enough bags, the area is small. This is not an offense that required us uplifting physical evidence from the depot. This is not an offense, or the depot itself was not, I wouldn't even say complicit, but they're just an innocent party happened to be in possession of this suspect container at that point in time. If I can give the commission just, to paint a better picture, if this container was at the rear of a truck that was traveling on the N3, and we had information that it had drugs in it, and we pulled over this truck at the side of the N3, do I now say that the side of the N3 is my crime scene and I do an inner and outer cordon there? My point being, I know that's an extreme example, my point being, my actual concern is the crime scene, which is the container. The depot plays no real role in anything. Whether I start counting at the depot or whether I do it at a police station, which in my mind is only 4 kilometers away. It's under a 5-minute drive to get there. So I took that decision at that stage based on no bags, based on our situation that we were working in, based on the fact that, like I say, I did not want to unnecessarily prejudice that company. I know these scenes can take hours to process. And where we were at, yes, I could have moved it. But I took that decision based on the distance that Isipingo SAP was away from the CHC depot. 4 kilometers is not a heavy distance. I would say I was more informed to make that decision based on the fact that now we've got uniformed border police guys that are also there. There's three, me and two other members from DPCI. At the back of my mind, I know it's never wise to move exhibits from a scene, but I'm consoling myself by saying to myself that there can never be any question marks or insinuations about the integrity of these exhibits, because I'm now using members that I've never seen before, uniformed members in full uniform. We've got a marked police vehicle that can cart the exhibits from the depot to the police station. All of those factors, you know, at once, and I knew, in my mind, the Isipingo SAP is going to have exhibit bags. So when we get there, it's going to make putting them in bags, sealing them, all of that much easier, and we enter them into the SAP 13. So that was my thought process, commissioners, when I made that decision. It's a decision that I will now rue, I think, for the rest of my life. It's something that I will regret. I made that decision on the day based on the factors that I've just explained.
7: I'm sorry, I hope I won't interrupt your thought process. I have serious difficulties with that response. Reason is, you have given a number of reasons why you considered it not to conduce to a proper operation for you to work where the container was. You've given a number of reasons, and those reasons have nothing to do with the one reason that you do give in your statement at paragraph 21. Mm-hmm. You give the reason at paragraph 21 towards the end of your substantiation, and it is the only reason you give. But now in response to Advocate Sillo, you give a number of reasons.
10: Yes.
7: I have difficulties with it. Yes. Is this not trying to rationalize the situation after the event?
10: I take what you are saying.
7: Because, I mean, if you have so many reasons, surely this is something that you thought about at the time, and something that should also have been uppermost in your mind when you drafted this statement.
10: Yes.
7: But it's all of that is simply absent, and you give just one example, and which seems not to be that important to you because you mention it right at the tail end. But it is that one reason that you give in your statement. I don't understand that.
10: That was my thought process, Chair. You know, I've got minutes to make a decision that's going to either mean going in one direction and calling the necessary guys out, and maybe there's going to be time constraints for those guys to mobilize. I had a lot of things running through my mind.
7: That's true.
10: Yes.
7: That's true. If at all that was indeed the motivation. But it is not in your statement. All of those are the important reasons, but they are not in your statement.
10: Yes.
7: There's the one reason which, when you substantiate now,
10: yes,
7: seems to be something not that important, but it's the only reason that you mention here. That's the difficulty I have.
10: Uh-huh. Yes, I've got no comment to that, Chair.
7: Thank you.
0: You got no comment on that because you are lying. Yeah? Yeah. Yeah, I'm going to tell you. No, this one. Fella,
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1: It is the pulse of Josie Mutuafrika for Beyikhoza, Wipe Our Tears. 27 minutes before 9 o'clock. Tsama letsepo 9 bobusumba tsatsi la labo raro half past weekend. South Africa teachers get 4% salary adjustment in 2026. So Mzanzi, there you go. The Department of Basic Education has gazetted a 4% salary adjustment for South African teachers, effective from from 1st April 2026. The new figures apply to all educators under the Employment of Educators Act. South Africans had a lot to say once the numbers went public. So, but they're bringing up future leaders. Gauteng High Court denied Bushiri co-accused Modolo's plea to amend bail. There were conditions for family visit. And EFF confirmed that by court, Cyril Ramaphosa's budget vote reply brands president a constitutional delinquent. So the EFF boycotted. They were gathered there saying no. 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

The time when money was born, the time when fights erupted, the time that I was dragged out of my wheel, the time that has left this town with nothing to own. My fortune has been torn into pieces, my fortune has dispersed to all roots now. Africa is made to be a joke, a stash of coke, its traveling sores, money with this voice that roars. Africa is like a boat that has been kicked in all paws, defenseless like a tiger without claws. You man, you globalize now, everything it's gone, it's up a